Hold on just a second. This is KI7YSP. I'm here with my nephew. I was wondering if anybody was listening to say hello to us. I'm connected through Echolink, which I don't normally do, so that might be a little bit awkward. Anyway, this is KI7YSP.

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1: AB 6MB, K7WFB. Yeah, you sound a little echoey though. Can you come again? Let me hear a little bit more.
0: Okay, I'm just testing. I got to use a program called QSO 1. So I just thought to make sure. AB 6MB.
1: Yeah, Jeff. Yeah, you're coming through. The microphone sounds different to me. I don't know why. But yeah, actually, Jack mentioned that to me a couple of weeks ago. I have to look at that. Looks pretty cool. Talk to you soon, Jeff. K7WFB.

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0: evening. I'm Buck, PSRG social med for Saturday, August 22nd. I'm Bill, K7WFC. This is a directed social net that happens on the WW7PSR 2-meter repeater, which is located on Capitol Hill in Seattle and operated by the Puget Sound Repeater Group. The repeater operates at a frequency of 146.96 with a negative offset and a PL tone of 103.5. All licensed hams and new licensees just getting started are welcome to join. 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Again, this is Bill, K7WFD. 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
0: 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Who's next?
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0: Whit, I've got you down, and there was someone doubling. 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
0: And we've got you in the book. 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
0: Hey, Jeff, we got you in here on round one, and let's go back up to the top and talk to Robert, KJ7JXM. Come ahead, Robert.
8: Well, good evening to the net. This is KJ7JXM, Robert, and we are hanging out here at Robin's Wood. Cammie and myself have had a nice... reheated free lunch from our activities today out at Dirtfish. We spent the day out at Dirtfish for the Women in Motorsports Summit. And oh my goodness, what an amazing day. Holy cow, it was so much fun. Getting to hang out with, you know, the top people and the top names in women in motorsports. I mean, the whole day was all about, you know, showing women that they have a place and they belong in these events, in these programs, and they don't need to fight their way. I mean, they've got to fight their way through the ranks and all that stuff, you know, just like every other racer would, but they are just as good, if not better than, some of the men out there. So, today was, you know, one of those things, an honor to show women that, you know, there's systems here to support you, and you're just as capable as any man is when it comes to doing these activities. And it was such an honor to be part of this system of this summit and promoting it, and you know, getting to hang out with some of these, you know, very prominent, very powerful women in the field that they're in. I mean, it was drift racing, off-road racing, rally racing. There was business ownership, health. There's some other ones. Media, mechanics. I mean, you name it. Anything in the motor sport market. There was you know, women that just dominated their field. So. It was a lot of fun, and I was able to get my picture taken with Leah Block and Sarah Price, which are two incredible race drivers that are extremely young, but they are the top of their class. And in two different markets. I mean, Leah is a phenomenal racer in the rally market. She's also done F1 racing. I think she's done a lot of different sports. And then Sarah Price is she's competing in the Dakar Rally. I think is the next one that she's trying to go for, and has just been. I mean, they've both been racing their entire life. I'm gonna reset. And just, you know, being able to hang out with these folks, and you know, share conversations and share stories, and so many other just incredible things. There was another, there was a Lucy, I can't remember her name, but she had just finished the NASCAR mechanics training school, and just dominated it, and she is now a mechanic for the Dirtfish Rally. Lucy, I can't pronounce that, Sineski's or some along those lines, but nonetheless, she was you know, an absolute pleasure to listen to and get demonstrations on working on these rally cars. I mean, she's a full-fledged mechanic, and could probably show me a few things when it comes to working on cars, and it was really awesome to hang out with them. Getting to watch some of them run around the track a little bit, and yeah, I mean, there was so much there. They had a Rivian, boom camera truck there that, you know, that, like, they use for the major film industries for filming vehicle scenes and stuff like that, where, you know, you've got this massive boom that's on mounted on top of this vehicle. And again, this vehicle is driven by women, and completely operated by women, and it was just, yeah, again, it's, you know, mind-blowing and incredible that, you know, all these aspects are out there, and these women are just dominating it. So, you know, my hat's off to every woman out there, and, you know, it's that truth is, if you want to do it, the will is there. There is a way, and that's what this was all about, is showing that there is a way to do it. So, blessed to have been part of it, and looking forward to next year. And, yeah, so much more I can chat about, because I'm a little hyped up now because of that. Yeah, kind of relaxing here, having some dinner with my loved one, and enjoying the dry evening. I shouldn't say that, because it might change on me if I say that. Yeah, thanks for doing what you do, my friend. Very much appreciate you, and it was great to get into the Simplex Net here as well from Robinswood up on Union Hill. This is KJ7JXM. Click back to you.
7: Well, thanks for that report, Robert. Enthusiasm personified, I'd say. Cammy, did you get as much out of it as Robert?
9: Well, good evening to you, Bill, and everyone out there on the net. Cammy here, KJ7RAB. I did. It was. I'm still. My mind is reeling. My head is spinning. I participated in the beginning of the day volunteering to help set up and all the things, and then at 10 o'clock I magically transformed into an attendee, so I got to take off my volunteer vest and run around and take in all of the workshops put on by all of these women in motorsports, and it was just incredible. I also got to have my truck featured in the off-road section, so I was completely blown away and incredibly humbled, because I just felt like, wow, these women are way out of my league. There's, you know, one of the women that I've been a fan of for some time, her name is Angela, and she has participated in the Revell Rally multiple times, and she's local, and we've met her a few times at some of the local events. She rolled up behind me this morning, and I was standing fangirling already because my rig was featured along with hers and Sarah Price and a couple of other women that I met today who also compete off-road in things like the Revelle Rally. And then here's me with my rig in the same area as these women that I've been admiring for some time, and I can't believe that that even happened. And then, you know, I also got to hang out with Leah Block and, you know, all of these other big names in racing, and they're right there, just, you know, we're interacting with them and having a dialogue and asking questions and, you know, up close and personal, and it was really quite an experience. So I'm already excited for the next year's Women in Motorsports and, you know, looking forward to being involved again. So it was incredible. So thanks for hosting. Thanks for getting us in. And thank you, Rebecca, for filling in for us on the new net. Yeah, that's all I've got for now. KJ7RAB, back to net control.
7: Well, thank you, Cammy and Robert, for that very enthusiastic report. Sounds like it was basically the best day of your life so far. you guys just ate it up. That's wonderful. And and congratulations, Cammy, on having your truck featured there, too, with all of your heroes around you. That must have been wonderful. Thanks for that very complete report. Let's move over and talk to Whit in 7WIT. Come ahead, Whit.
10: Oh, good evening, Bill. Good evening to everyone on the net. November 7, Whiskey India Tango, Whit here on Lake Stevens, where, I don't know, is it bad if AI tells you to calm down? I think it might be. I actually am working on, I run a 8-node Raspberry Pi cluster, and I needed to do an update on one of the programs today and got the bright idea of let's offload this onto something else. There are multiple reasons why I wanted to offload it onto another separate unit, but I managed to do all of that, and I'm just finishing up now and running into a bit of a snag, but we'll work through that. Other than that, I think I have a bit of a headache starting from working on this thing all day. This was a nice break to get to talk to you guys. So with that, I hope everyone stays safe. Have a wonderful night. We'll talk again tomorrow, November 7, with Ski India Tango. Back to you, Bill.
7: Well, thank you, Whit, M7WITK7WFD. Sounds like you're just a little cross-eyed from working on computers all day. What did I say? Every 20 minutes, you're supposed to refocus your eyes across the room for 20 seconds, and that's supposed to help. We'll see. Ann, how are you doing tonight? KA9EHV, what's up?
11: Well, good evening, Bill, and to the net, and Robert and Cammy, thanks so much for a lot of fodder for my commonplace book. That's lovely. I don't know what it will morph into, but the last bunch of stuff I got from Robert, which I had recorded, became a wonderful character in my book, so, you know, it just remains to be seen what this will become. Anyway, I worked on some rewrites today, and I that's really about all I did. Except that I did talk to a friend. So there's this thing in the Book Baby blog where you're supposed to talk to your readers. Don't let your book be a monologue. So I called this friend of mine, and I got done with something, and she said, "Ann," she says, "I already want to read your book. When is it coming out?" And you know, the goal of my life at the moment is to have the Fire Age out in February for RadCon for Valentine's Day weekend, and I'm desperately trying to get the stories finalized and so I can have the book edited and all the rest of that. And you know, it's just kind of been a mad rush to get this done. Let me drop a second. KA9EHV returning. I'm always afraid that I'm going to get bitten by the alligator when I wax eloquent. So, you know, know, I'm trying to get this ready for February. And meanwhile, gosh, you know, Christmas season is coming up. It's just about time. September is the time to begin to practice Christmas carols and get all that repertoire all spiffed up for Christmas. And so that's coming up. And my husband's in my, let's see, it is 2026 this year. So it's actually our 45th anniversary this next Saturday. So that's going to be nice. And let's see. Other than that, I mean, I wrote about the Fire Age dating service, and I know somebody is going to say to me, well, have you ever used, you know, remote dating? And I said, well, you know, ham radio back when I was doing it was, in fact, the best way I knew to get, you know, to get in touch with and meet really nice guys. And it was, I met a lot of really nice guys before I settled on Scott. And so that is my story of remote dating. No eHarmony.com or Match.com or any of those need apply, but it's been fun to write about the Fire Age dating service. Dating with a difference, you know. I have a little jingle for it. I wrote the ad campaign before I wrote the first story. So anyway, that's about all that's happening. If anybody ever wants to read any of my preliminary manuscripts, contact me via QRZ. Know that if you write to Star Rose Arts and you have a Gmail address, you'll get your email reply from me from a different address, because Star Rose Arts doesn't like to be received by Gmail. Anyway, that's about all I have to say. 7333 ADH to all of you. Thanks, Bill, as always, for running the net. You do a fabulous job. Thanks to all of you for listening and for talking about such fabulous experiences. You all are fantastic. This is KA9EHV. Back to that.
7: And thank you for bringing us up to date on the schedule of an active author. You have to get ahead of the curve to get your book out by Valentine's Day. And an active singer and performer, you have to get your material together for Christmas. Sounds like, Costco has to order their Christmas ornaments or whatever. Got to stay ahead of things. Very good. Thank you, Ann. Let's talk to Prentice, W7HZK. Come ahead, Prentice.
12: Well, hello, Bill, and everybody at the net. Very nice evening. I'm here with Ruby the Wonder Dog at my feet, sleeping away. I, too, got on the Simplex net this evening and was an experiment. Right now I'm talking to you on my base station, which is a 25-watt little unit here with a roof-mounted vertical, but for the heck of it, I just took my $25 Boofang 5RM out in the backyard and joined the net to see how far I would get with without any repeaters, and somewhere got that darn thing. I don't know how you, $25 can get you a long ways. Surprising, I had I think it was a 5x8 going into Redmond or something like that, and I could hear most people all over the place. When it got to the south end, it got a little sketchy, but boy, oh boy, those little handhelds are amazing. Anyway, I just thought I'd report that getting on Simplex Net is a really interesting thing to do, because it really gives you a feel for what kind of signal you're really doing. And if, you know, if you're only getting to repeater, which you do fairly reliably, then you really don't have a feel for how much you're really getting out into the ether there. So just doing it was very good. They come on at 8 o'clock on Saturdays. At a frequency that's listed there on the website. So, suggest people do it. It's really interesting to do. Anyway, Prentice here. Thank you for everybody, and nice to talk to you. Bill, thank you, and bye. Back to the net, W7HCK.
7: Hey, Prentice, just quickly, what kind of antenna did you have on the Baofeng, and where are you located?
12: Right, I'm in Kirkland, and it's the 15-inch that comes with the darn thing. I think it's got a number GG6 771 on it. It's the longest of the antennas that comes with the kit.
7: Pretty thick. You get lots of your money these days for $25. Amazing. Just amazing. Jeff, AB6MB, what's happening in the Bay Area tonight?
13: Good evening, Bill, and thank you very much for doing the net. Well, coming in to be a software package called QSOL 1. It's free, and it does All-Star, and it's supposed to do DMR and Echolink and so on. And the guy's been working on it in that. So, yeah, it seems to do the job. I just haven't been using it tonight because I just have a laptop here. Well, on my lap and doing different things. So, anyway, I was going to say, it's good to hear everybody out there. And I just have train videos up on the TV on my big screen. I got a 50-inch big screen TV, and I've been looking at getting a 70-inch, which I can get for like $300 or $400 on Amazon. But, I just try to think, do I really need all that extra space taken up and that? And, no, I don't. I keep thinking about it, but I really don't have feel the need. So I'll stick with my 50-inch TV, which does a great job. And that's paid for. Let's see what else is going on. Here's 73 or 4 degrees here today in the Bay Area. And squirrels are running around and doing a lot of barking, and I was watching cats go by, and I yell at them, but I can tell the feral cats are different, the domesticated cats that are, people's pets. They just look at me kind of like, yeah, and the feral cats will jump a bit more. But, anyway. The squirrels sure really gave them the what for, though. I tell you that. They were really barking at them. On that, that's about it. So let me send you back to the net. This is AB6MB.
7: AB6MB, K7WFB. Well, thank you. Yeah, your transmission sounds fine. I got to check out that QSL1. I did look it up after Jack mentioned it to me, I guess, last week or the week before, and noted that, yeah, it kind of does everything, including M17, which always intrigues me as an interesting open source alternative to the various proprietary stuff like DMR and all the others. I have to check it out. All right. Thanks so much, Jeff. You folks are listening to the 9 p.m. PSRG Social Net. My name is Bill, Kilo 7, Whiskey Fox Shot Bravo, and I'm going to turn the page in my log here and move right on to round 2. Come in, call sign and name. Sean, we've got you on the list. Who's next?
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7: Joan, in your preferred position, track 2, car 2. Who's next?
15: Kilo 7, Quebec Echo Sierra, Justin.
7: Justin, why am I having trouble writing here? There we go, Justin, my hand's moving again. We got you on the list, Justin. Who's next?
16: Alpha Gulp, K9, BDC, Brooks.
7: Let's see, I heard Brooks. But first I heard Cody, but I did not hear whether you're in or out tonight, Cody. What is it?
17: I am IOHG7LR.
7: Thank you so much. Got your IO, and we have Brooks down here, K9BDC. And who's next?
18: Kilo Mike 7, Golf Sierra Golf. This is Graham, and I will be in and out. Thanks for doing the net. Folks have a great weekend. 73.
7: Well, thank you, Graham. 73 to you. We've got you logged in as an IO. Who's next?
0: then it's up to the top to talk to Sean, KJ7EXM. Come ahead, Sean.
14: You caught me in the middle of a peanut, but that's okay. Peanuts are delicious because they have protein. Or they are a protein. Or I think they're a protein. Well, we make peanut butter out of it, so I guess it is a protein. But, other than being delicious, and squirrels love them too. Speaking of, I wonder how Jeff's squirrels are doing. Hopefully they're doing good. The weather today was rather not too bad. Still a little bit warm, but not bad. And the sunset tonight was actually kind of nice. Otherwise, just kicking back, getting some stuff done around the house. It's kind of looking good in here now. And, and just having fun listening to all of you and enjoying a nice cool down cup of coffee and a few peanuts because, you know, I didn't feel like over snacking. Oh, I did have lasagna tonight, but it kind of came out funny. It was supposed to be done in a skillet, but I did it in the oven. It didn't turn out too bad. Could have been better, though. Need cheese. Otherwise, that's pretty much it. KJ7EXM, back to net.
0: Well, thank you, Sean. Yeah, it was a nice day today. I took a nice walk along Altai and saw the, West Seattle Amateur Radio Club had one of the shelters there and served me a nice hamburger. Thanks to the Amateur Radio Club of West Seattle. Nice folks. Let's go over and talk to Joan in her observatory, KX2CW. Joan, how are you doing?
19: Well, hello there. Let me just back this. There we go. Let's try this again. I was too overmodulated. No, I'm not. Hello there, Panama Bill. To distinguish you from Bossa Nova Bill. And is there another Bill? I don't know. Oh, yeah, there are a couple of other Bills. There's the NBN Bill, and there's got to be another couple of Bills. But I hope you don't mind that I'm calling you Panama Bill now, because you do have that Panama hat. Anyway, and you're the one that brought it up one day. I went, that's it. That's the distinguishing moniker, Panama Bill. Although I know that Wonder Friend or even Wonderful Friend Bill are nice, too. So I checked into the SiblingsNet as well, and I accidentally, I don't know if Graham could hear me, but I accidentally was only running 4 watts. I forgot to turn my power up. So I came back on later, and I said, addendum. I was only running 4 watts. And so then Jeff asked me for, Jeff or Dave, I can't remember who it was. It might have been Dave, yeah. Because I was hearing all 3 of them. So I give Dan a 5.9 plus, and I give Jeff a 5.8, and Dave even a 4.4, which is perfectly acceptable. 4, and you know that if my life depended on it, I would easily be saved. That's the communication quality with Dave. It's sometimes in the past I haven't even been able to hear Dave at all, even with my squelch open. Let's see, what did I do today? I went to, Brian is mentioning something. Okay. So, sorry, I have 2 modes of communication happening at the moment. But anywho, so I just didn't have an extremely eventful day. That's good. It's a Chinese blessing. May you live in uninteresting times. I wrote a nice, really one of my best essays on Friday afternoon. I write one essay every week. And so it doesn't mean I write 52 essays a year because I miss some of them. Sometimes I don't feel like writing. So maybe call it 40 essays a year for the last 10 or 12 years. I don't know how long I've been doing it. Anyway, and there's sometimes some of them are really good, some of them are not so good, and this one was one of my best. So I'm kind of happy about it. It puts me in a good mood. I'm just seeing my family communications happening and over, you know, off to the other screen. KX2CW, Joan on Broadway, back to that.
7: Hey, John, that was a quick exit. Thank you. Thank you very much for sharing your day and your essays and your Simplex work and all those good things. Let's move over and talk to Justin, KK7QES. Justin, what's happening?
20: Well, hey there, Bill. This is Justin, KK7QES. Great to get in on a Saturday night. It's been a few weeks, and I hope you've been having a wonderful summer. We certainly have. It's been busy but fun, and now we have one more week left before the girls are back to school, and we're just going to kind of coast through the next week, take things a little bit more slow. So today was pretty quiet around here. My girls were working on a bunch of art projects, and they were successful in not completely destroying their room that they just cleaned the day before, so I was really proud of them for that. And my wife went bike shopping. She's looking for a new mountain bike, so she went to a couple bike shops and didn't find anything that that felt right, but the search continues. So I had a very lazy day, really. I did a little work in the garden. I got a huge harvest of jalapeno peppers, and I think I got like 40 or so jalapenos today. I expect later, probably sometime late next week, I'll get another 20 more. The ones that are on the plants are just almost there. They're showing some of that little flex, brown flex on the peppers. They call it corking, I guess, is the optimal picking time, but not quite enough. Anyway, so for this harvest, I am going to pickle most of these, and we'll get to enjoy them all through the fall and winter and spring as a condiment on tacos and, eggs and breakfast burritos and whatever else we feel inclined to put pickled jalapenos on because they're so delicious. So that was fun. And then I watched the Mariners get another dramatic win today, another walk-off win. It was pretty cool, too, because this was our one of the top pitching prospects in Major League Baseball was our starter today. So his very first Major League game, and cool we got to get a win for him on that. So anyway, that's what's been going on over here. Just enjoying the net and looking forward to the rest of the check-ins. Thanks for running it, Bill. Hope everyone's well. KK7QES.
7: KK7QES, K7WFD. Well, thanks for that late summer report. Glad to hear your girls are doing well and getting ready for school. And you're going to, Peter Piper picked a peck of pickled peppers or something like that. Yeah, I hope you get a whole peck. Maybe 40 peppers is a peck. That's probably it. Very good. Thank you, Justin. We had a check-in, or I.O. from Cody, 87LR. And now we're going to go talk to Brooks, K9BDC. How are you, Brooks?
21: Good evening, Bill, and everyone on the net. K9BDC, Brooks here in Newcastle. Had a pretty good day today. Had friends stop by this morning, and then we kind of just... Had a little bit of a lazy day, I guess you could say, around the house. Nothing too crazy going on. Megan went over and helped her mom with some stuff. And then, let's see. So I've got the new car. Got the Miata, and I figured out how to fit a car seat in there. And before anyone says anything, I had it in there all legitimately. It was belted in and safety first and airbag disabled and all that good stuff. So Miss Elizabeth was very safe. But let me tell you, when I put her in there and we went to go for a ride, I had the top up, so no wind in her eyes. Had the top up. She had the biggest smile on her face. It was pretty cool. But we went for a little drive. She eventually just ended up falling asleep. And that worked out because I got to drive the car. Miss Elizabeth got a car ride, which she loves riding in any car, really. And then Megan got to go get a pedicure. So everyone kind of got an enjoyable thing out of that. So that was kind of fun. We just had some dinner a little bit ago. And I don't remember what else I was going to say. I think I had something else or something. But anyway, please mark Megan down as IOK9MLR. Sends radio waves. And with that, I'm going to say thanks to the Net 73, all K9 BDC.
0: K9 BDC, K7 WSB. Well, thank you. I like the image of Miss Elizabeth strapped in very safely, no wind in her eyes, with a big smile on her face, cruising down the road with her dad. Sounds great. And we acknowledge an I-O from Megan the Mama. Well, you're listening to the 9 p.m. PSRG Social Net. My name is Bill, Kilo 7, Whiskey Foxtrot Bravo. And I'm going to turn the page on round two and very briefly give you some announcements. There's a lot to do. We're getting kind of late in the summer, so a lot of our outdoor stuff is going away. But, as always, there's always the Radio Club of Tacoma, their open house, 10 to 2 p.m. down there next Saturday. And next Saturday night, as you've heard a lot about tonight, the Simplex Net on 146.56 at 8 p.m. every Saturday night. And let's see, well, the big events are Bumbershoot, September 5th and 6th, followed by Labor Day on the 7th. Don't forget, Thursday, September 17th, it is Noon Net, number 2500, so put that in your calendar so we all get on there and wish Jack congratulations and keep him on till 3 or 4 p.m. probably, something like that. Let's see, we got the Kitsap County Swap Meet on October 10th. That's always a big event. And that takes us pretty well into the fall. Oh, but the thing on the far horizon, coming up quick, always does, is November 14th and 15th. The Repeater Roundabout. This will be, I think, the fourth year of Repeater Roundabout. That's always a lot of fun. Let you get out your directional antennas and run around your mobile rigs and just chalk up points. Always a lot of fun. Very good. This is the 9 p.m. PSRG Social Net. My name is Bill, K7WFB, and we're starting round three right now. Come ahead. Call sign and name.
1: 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Alpha Echo 7, Mike Romeo. 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
0: Terry, we've got you number one on this round. Who's next?
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0: Oh, good. John, hadn't heard from you recently. Who's next? Oh, it's going to be a sleepy round. Let's go talk to Terry, AE7MR. Terry, come ahead.
1: Good evening, Alpha Echo 7, Mike Romeo, Terry, Junction City, Oregon, or Mr. Terry, or Atomic Energy 7, more radiation. When Anthony was small, I had a 69 Datsun Roadster cloth top, and I put his car seat between the seats in the back little shelf. That was a chore and a half. I also put my 123 Johnson CB in there, kind of tilted so I could see it, look down and see it. And I run a L-shaped piece of metal out from under the cloth top and then slung it around and made the base load antenna sit about 2 inches off the back of the. Everybody said, "Oh, you're never going to get anything with that." That was the best ground plane I ever made with that little short trunk on that little thing. From 360 West End Springfield to 20th, I was doing a 20+, and the guy said, "What are you running on? Just a little messenger." Of course, and nowadays we have a whole lot more to play with, and I found out about, with two screwdrivers, I found out about near-field interference by putting two screwdrivers across the front of the cab of my 2000 Dodge van. I had to separate them from one in the front, one in the back, in order to not get near-field interference. And let's see, lasagna? Oh, lasagna. I love lasagna. And I love the best out of the oven. never turns out right. I'm a military master chef, and even though I'm as good as I am, it never turns out good on the top of the stove. Actually, there was something else as well. Anyway, oh, I know what it is. The most important thing, the FT1X F Optima is now online. Of course, I'm still getting some high SWR, so I ain't figured out where that's at. With that, I'll turn it back before I time out here. 87, come on back.
3: AE7MR, K7WSD. Well, thank you, Terry. That was a comprehensive report covering everything from your 69 Datsun Roadster and your son to lasagna on top of the stove. And lots of antennas, good antenna stuff. Thank you. Let's move over and talk to John, W7JSM. John, how are you getting around lately? Everything working a little better?
4: Well, good evening, Bill. This is John, W7JSM. No, nothing's changed yet. I had my surgery consultation on Wednesday, and I'm supposed to hear from the surgery scheduler between Wednesday when I saw the surgeon and this coming Wednesday. So I will have a date, and then I will know when my knee is going to get operated on and fixed up. So still hobbling around on a cane, but doing okay. Spent a good deal of time today. I dove into taking my wife's Dodge Caravan driver's door apart. The window regulator went bad on it, so I had to dissect everything and change the regulator and the motor and everything in it. So it wasn't too terrible. It's just hard for me to sit in one position very long with my stomach issues and my knee acting up on me and stuff, so I had to take quite a few breaks, but I got it done. It works perfect, and she was very happy that I accomplished that today. So I was too, actually. I was glad to get it out of the way. Other than that, I'm just recovering from that, really watching TV and listening to the net. W7JSM.
3: 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Yeah, I had forgotten that you had not even had that surgery yet. They're making you wait on that, and that must be a real bother. But congratulations on getting the window done. I remember doing one of those on my wife's Subaru. But it does get hard as you get older. I have to fix a solenoid in the irrigation system. One's gone out, and I have to swap a new one in. And it's technically, it's, you know, a couple of wire nuts. It's not a big deal. But getting down to work on something below ground level is really hard. So I think I'm going to get my 14-year-old grandson over and teach him how to do it. That would help my back. You're listening to the 9 p.m. PSRG Social Net. My name is Bill, K7WSD. We're still here. If you're still here and you want to talk to us, come ahead now. Call, sign, and name.
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3: KB9IQX, what is that song? I'm still here, right? From, you must know that song. What show is that? It's got to be Sondheim. KB9IQX, yeah, let's see who else is out there. Anybody else wants to talk to us? 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
3: W6VJH, I think you said. Tammy. We've got you. Who's next? Well, let's go up and talk to Amy. I'm still here, and you're still here. How's it going, Amy?
22: Well, good evening, Bill. Thank you for doing the net. Good evening to everybody on the net. I'm doing all right. I'm hanging out in the shack upstairs here at Chicago Spy Radio, and I am working on building my new radioless all-star node, meanwhile talking on this old one. I know, still got a little bit of pump on the signal. Hopefully it hasn't gotten worse. So yeah, I'm doing that. I started doing that earlier this afternoon. I just hung out earlier this evening with one of my longest time friends here in Chicago. So that was nice. I got a Chicago-style pizza, which actually does not mean a deep dish, nor does it mean a stuffed pizza. It's just a thin crust pizza, which is what most Chicagoans eat when they say Chicago-style pizza. And what differentiates it, I guess, is that it is it's a very thin crust. Some call it tavern-style. But instead of being cut in wedges, it is cut in a perfectly rational grid, just like the perfectly rational street grid of the city of Chicago. That way, you know, people who don't like the crust, who always leave the crust pieces uneaten, they could just have the middle. And people who like the crust can eat the pieces around the side. And people who like both can choose whatever they want. So there we go. Mom is doing well after her cataract surgery on Thursday. So we're just keeping on with the eye drops and the aftercare regime. So everything is great. Temperatures here have been in the 80s. Bright sun, puffy white clouds. Mornings have been just clear blue cavoo. So it's been a good visit. I'm listening to cicadas and the airplanes and just enjoying the August summer night here in Chicago. KV9IQX.
5: KV9IQX, K7WFC. Well, I have two questions for you. Well, first of all, I really appreciate knowing that Chicago-style pizza can be thin crust, and I appreciate your very rational explanation of why a grid is better, but I grew up around New York, and it's got to be wedges. So you get, I like a little crust and a little inside. But my question for you, I want to know, you're building a radioless ASL node. What are you using, a Raspberry Pi or something else? And have you heard of QSL1 that Jeff was talking about earlier today? And how do you know the term cavoo? I heard that on the radio, and it took me forever to figure out what they were saying. So where did you learn cavoo?
22: Oh my goodness, Bill. First of all, I want to give you props, because you said you had three questions for me, and you snuck a third one in, which is a classic KB9IQX maneuver. So, polite golf clap and kudos to you. First, I want to say, you know, I am no longer provincial about pizza. I deeply appreciate and love the New York-style pizza. I love New York. Yes, I said New York. I deeply appreciate and love the Detroit-style pizza, the various Chicago-style pizzas. I think every city, all pizzas are beautiful, Bill. Thirdly, I learned cavoo from the Boater's Net. What is it, Clear Above, Visibility Unlimited? So yeah, I heard it on the Boater's Net. I think one of the people there... he jokingly says he's got a cavoo meter. So, you know, it would be a perfect addition to my shack next to the shenaniganometer for measuring shenanigan intensity. There were two other questions, Bill. You're going to have to refresh my memory.
5: I'm just curious about the device for your ASL node.
22: Oh, yeah. So it's a Raspberry Pi-based node, and I use one of the, you know, the blessed, sacred, approved little sound cards that they say you need to use. I think the CM108 chipset, easily available on eBay or Amazon.
6: I do not modify it because I don't believe in that sort of stuff. So I wrote a little script that reads the Raspberry Pi GPIO pin. So the push to talk on the microphone, which I'm going to use one of those Olinko, EMS 57 microphones. It has two separate leads for PTT Plus and PTT Ground, and those are connected to the Raspberry Pi. And there's a little script that reads the state of that pin, and then does some kind of kludgy command line magic to trigger carrier operated signal. Because I don't think in the year 20 and 26 we should be soldering tiny wires on a tiny little sound card and introducing paths for RFI that way. That's just my opinion. KB9IQX.
8: Thank you, Amy. That was a good description, and I like your moral choices. Very sensible. And yes, and I was curious, Bakavu, because I heard it on the Boaters Net too, and it took me forever to figure out what that, you know, was a cav, you know, exactly what spelling that was and what the heck it meant. I think some combination of guessing and maybe AI, you know, Google or Gemini or something, finally clued me in. It is a useful abbreviation, Kavu. Well, thank you. Hope you have safe travel back to us soon, and good luck to your mother. I've had cataract surgery, and it's got to be the easiest surgery anybody ever thought of. It's painless and has great results, so I'm sure she will have the same. Let's move on now and talk to Tammy, W6VJH. Tammy, come ahead.
23: Yes, W6VJH, thanks so much for having me. I don't have much to say. I just want to check in and just start to get more comfortable getting on the air. So I thought I would do that and say hello to everybody, and hope everybody had a good day. W6VJH, back over to Nets.
8: Well, very good, Tammy. Where are you coming in from? You have a very good audio. The audio signal sounds really good. Where are you?
23: I'm actually in Duval.
8: Well, you sound great. Got a real good signal. Very good. Hope to hear more of you. Don't be shy. We just talk about nothing, and everybody enjoys it for some reason. I don't know why. I'm just going to comment that Jack, the master of all things, including AI-generated images, has sent me a wonderful illustration of the New York wage versus the Chicago grid cut. It's very funny. I can't read it all to you. But anyway, it's good stuff. You're listening to the 9 p.m. PSRG Social Net. My name is Bill, K7WFD. Anybody out there still want to join us? 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
8: 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I didn't quite get your name, but I'll get it in a minute. 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
8: Hey Bob, we got you down on the list. 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
1: Raymond, we have you on the list. Who's next?
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1: Hey, Bob, we got you down on the list. 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
3: Air Control, please check in. Kilo, November 4, Echo, Whiskey Tango, in and out.
1: Okay, and 4EWT, we have your IO. Who's next? Let's go to the top of this list and talk to AF7UX, Derek in Monroe. Go ahead.
4: Well, good evening. And yes, this is Derek out here in Monroe. And just stepped out here to roast some coffee and heard the discussions on the net. Always love to hear Amy Ann. And Kavu, although you may hear from the voters net at the origin, I believe is in aviation. It's ceiling and visibility unlimited, since the ceiling and visibility determine whether you're flying under visual or instrument flight rules and things like that. But like many things nautical and aeronautical, they borrow from each other because they have a lot in common. So, anyways, I know it from my days when I used to fly, but it's a little expensive to keep that hobby going these days. Other than that, I haven't been getting on here much lately, so I haven't even been listening much. I stopped getting into the first net a while ago because my 8 a.m. meetings for my job and my check-in time was usually after 8, so I have been particularly scarce. But picked up a new hobby a few months ago, building custom fishing rods, so that's what I've been spending my spare time doing these days. It's something I can do in front of the TV on the couch in the living room. So that is nice. Anyway, that's about what I got going on here. AF7UX, back to net.
1: Well, thank you, Derek. VotersNet is where I got Kevu. That's where it's from. And I remember when you used to check in from Monroe. And building custom fishing rods. That is a hobby I have not come across before. That sounds great, very interesting. Let's see, we had an IO from Peter down in Santa Cruz, and we're now going to talk to Raymond, KE9BST. Come ahead.
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0: 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You want to join us?
1: Copy that. K9BST here in central Illinois. The Echo Link. I'm a newbie on the radio, and this is one of my first links here, so appreciate you talking to me.
0: Well, very good, Raymond. Is this your very first contact, or have you been contacting a few people in your area? Come ahead with a little report. Tell us a little about yourself, and when you're done, close with your call sign.
1: Appreciate that. I am, like I said, Central Illinois. Been had a license about 2 years, but just actually started trying to make contacts here over the last couple months, and making some links and trying to get on the general here soon. So K9BST.
0: Thank you, Raymond. Glad you found your way to actually using your license. Good fun, and Echo Link will get you in here anytime. You probably know this net is on the air three times every day, 9 a.m., noon, and 9 p.m., 365 days a year. So if you ever want to talk to folks in Washington or around the world, around the country, join us on Echo Link or any other way you can find your way to us. Very good. Let's talk to my good friend Bob, another Queen Anne neighbor. Bob, K7TGU, where have you been tonight, Bob?

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1: Yes, Laura and I got back from a puppet show done by the Fremont Arts Council, sponsored by them, in the Arboretum area of Magnuson Park. And we had a great time, and the show was really great. And there must have been, we estimated, about 350 to 400 people who were there. So so that was a lot of fun. And I'm talking tonight on my very first handheld, QRZ1 handheld, and just had to use that for a while. And got home, turned on the radio to see if you were there, and there you were. So anyway, we had a real good time at a puppet show tonight. I guess that's about it. So that's my report for tonight, and I'm talking to you again, Bill. This is KK7.
2: Well, thank you, Bob. Yeah, that sounds like fun. There is so much going on in this city. You just turn the corner and there's something else going on. 350 people at a puppet show in Magnuson Park. Who knew? I didn't, but you did. Sounds good. Let's see. Where are we? Getting lost. EWT, we had KN4, EWT, and IO. We talked to Raymond, and that's the end of our list. You know, I think things are slowing down. I think I'm going to make a final call here. Go over to that. Final call for the 9 p.m. PSRG Social Net for August 22nd. Final call. And if you want to talk to us, this is your last chance. Come ahead, call, sign, and name.

0: All right, well, thanks to all of you for joining me for the August 22nd, 9 p.m. PSRG social net. We'd like to thank the Puget Sound Repeater Group for the use of this repeater. 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PSRG has been holding daily nets for over 30 years. The nets are a great opportunity to test your equipment. 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We'll now be returning the repeater to normal operation. This is Bill, Kilo 7 Whiskey, Foxtrot Bravo, signing off at 10.01 p.m. Good night and good luck.
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0: Well, it's good to hear from you. Sounds like you're in Chicago, and boy, I enjoy that Chicago-style pizza. I really should get some shipped over one of these days. Last time I was in Illinois, I got really into Giordano's pizza, and that's good stuff, but I recently have gotten out of the habit of modifying CM108s, but still using them. I bought a whole pile of those all-in-one cables. I had them made from JLC PCB, and I just soldered the rest of the bits onto them and built myself a little duplex node. Not with Baofengs, though. I got the RT85, the Redivis radios, so... have you played with those at all?
1: Well, first of all, I will say, yeah. So I actually had the Giordano's tonight. But yeah, as I mentioned, I went for the thin crust. But do I love their deep dish? I'm kind of pre-hungry for that. Maybe I'll get one before I leave. But. I'm just going to say, if you ever get one and want to hang out, I drive up to Monroe to do that. No, I've not used any of the Retivis, Redivis, whatever radios. I think what I'm going to do, so this note that I'm talking on right now, it's actually built into like some, it's the carcass of like a... Oh, very old, like, video distribution amp. So it's a rack mount thing. So I think what I'm going to do is I'm going to convert this node into, like, something that can plug into a radio. And what I have here, I got some Motorola LMRs. So I've got the Motorola PM400, which I just absolutely adore those little radios. But those have got, you know, this little 16-pin accessory connectors in the back. So, yeah, you can, like, program PPT. I think you can even program them for cost signal right out of the back of the radio. You don't even have to trace any nonsense. So I think that's what I'm going to do with that. I mean, part of it is a skill issue, you know, but also just the principle of the thing. You know, the Raspberry Pi has GPIO pins that are built precisely for applications like this. And the thought of soldering that tiny wire on that tiny lead on that CM108 card it just makes me shake.
0: Yeah, I'm actually sitting here, I'm roasting coffee in the shack, and there's a mangled CM108 where I tried to modify it, and I don't remember what I fried. It was years ago, but it's sitting on the bench in front of me. I occasionally harvest a capacitor or something of the like off of it when I break surface mount things. I do not miss those days. The all-in-one cables are pretty fantastic. They're still CM108 based, but they have big, huge breakout pads. They're of course designed to plug directly into a Baofeng style connector, but they have breakout pads, so you can hook them up to any radio you want. So that's what my latest node is built off of, and it's my duplex node, and usually what I use on Mondays to check in, because I'm usually in the house, and I don't have a strong radio in the house. I have to go out to the shack for that, so... but it works great. And it's nice to have a duplex node again, because especially on those Monday night nets, I don't want to take up a bunch of time waiting for the carrier to drop and all that. So, anyway, that's what I've got going on here, and I hope you're having fun in Chicago there. KB9IQX from AF7UX.
1: Well, fine. fine business to hanging out in your shack. I actually, I remember your shack. That's cool. I like your very, what is it, no-nonsense, bare bones. Yeah, I think you got a fun shack back there in your garage. If you still have it, that's where you still have your shack. But, hey, do me a favor, and can you send me a link to one of those all-in-one cables? Because that sounds really cool, and, I don't want to have to build all my All-Star nodes, but it sounds like for certain applications, it would be kind of cool to have a radio full All-Star node, because even here, sometimes I just want to walk around, in my mom's yard or something and, use an HT to get onto All-Star, so that would be kind of fun. That's a good idea. Somebody built a cable that I had plugged into a UV5R once, and something happened. I think I was listening to a net, and it was running so long that, that Baofeng just, the battery on it just, said, okay, I quit, and it started getting all puffy and bulging out, so, I don't know, I think I ran it for too long, so, I'm curious, it sounds like those Redivis radios just, they handle things pretty well.
0: Yeah, they do. I actually crank them back to low power, and I have them just running off, and they will run way undervolted. So I just have them running off of the USB, two of them, in fact, running off the USB on the Raspberry Pi. I kind of just botched a couple of wires from the, because the all-in-one cable is USB. So it's USB to the Pi, and then, I got to press a button here. I just bought some power cables off of there, they're very low power, I'll send you a link to the all-in-one cable, and I actually have, I think, three units that I'm not doing anything with, so, if you want one, you're more than happy to throw one your way. I do still have the shack out in the garage. I'm sure you'll recall we were smokers and we quit, and so I'm just not out here nearly as much as I used to be. So that's why I'm very infrequently on the radio. Usually I come out when I roast coffee, oftentimes during a net, and so I'll sometimes check in if I'm out here. Otherwise I just play FT8 on my radio, because we still have a hideous noise floor here. And other than that, I pretty much only operate when I'm out in the woods camping anymore, and that's usually on HF. So, it is what it is. But anyways, it comes to the point where I got to start paying attention to things now, so I'll let you go after this round. KB9IQX, AF70X.
1: Well, sounds good. We'll have to get together sometime and chat and all of that. But it was good hearing you. I've missed hearing you on the air. And chatting in the old messenger. So glad to hear you. Glad you're doing well. Say hello and 33 to Amy Prime for me. And I will talk to you hopefully sooner rather than later. And as Brittany Murphy said, hopefully not sporadically. Take care, Derek 73, KB9IQX.
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1: Okay, Dan, this is WA9BBE. I've got you.
0: Thanks, Bob. 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K9WRP.

0: morning. This is WA9BVE, opening the Puget Sound Boaters Net for today, which is August 23rd, 2026. My name is Bob, and my QTH is the western shore of Camano Island up here in Puget Sound. The Boaters Net provides a service to mariners around Puget Sound and on the Salish Sea, and operates daily on the Puget Sound Repeater Group WW7PSR system with transmitter located on Capitol Hill in Seattle, transmitting at 146.96 MHz with a PL tone of 103.5 Hz. The net's open to all licensed hams, and if you'd like to check in as a visitor, please respond when I ask for visitors following the formal roll call. Before I begin the roll call, is there any priority or emergency traffic? Okay, thankfully none. Do we have any announcements? All right, the roll call will be in the order of your call sign suffix. Please respond with your call sign, first name, location, and boat name. We're interested in reports of your local weather conditions, local wind and sea state reports, and unusual crew reports, and anything else that you think would be of interest to the net. And we'll begin the roll call, as usual, with KF7AZV Alec down in Tacoma. Go ahead, Alec. Oh, no Alec this morning. That's unusual. Well, I'm second up. This is Bob, WA9BVE, coming to you, as I said earlier, from the western shore of Camano Island, where we have a temperature of, 59 degrees. There's no wind at all. I'm going to say that we have 100% cloud cover, but out towards the Olympics, there's got to be some blue holes out there because I see what looks like bright sunshine on some of the clouds, so sun's got to be getting through there someplace, but not here. In the last 24 hours, we got 0.08 inches of rain, and in the last 48 hours, we got 0.1, so that's, I think this signifies the end of Puget Sound summer. We're transitioning into fall here. The rain couldn't be more welcome. Pressure is 1019 and rising, that's 30.10, and as far as critters are concerned, we just had, I don't know, four or five deer in the yard, two of which appeared to be almost identical twin fork and horn bucks that were just hanging around together like they were brothers, which clearly tells you that the rut hasn't started. All right, that's it for me. KG7, CNQ, Mary, you're up. All right, no Mary. VE7, DFJ, Jack.
1: Good morning, Bob, and thanks for taking the net this morning. VE7DFJ Jack in Victoria. And we'll mimic basically what you said. Temperature here is 62 degrees. It is solid overcast. Barometer is 1019 and steady. Rain last night. We got about the same thing, about maybe 0.7 of an inch, 0.07 of an inch of rain in the bucket this morning. Everything is wet. Temperature, I did the temperature, humidity is at 82%, and there's some wind here. It's from the west, 13 gusting to about 20. Visibility is about 15 or 16 miles or so, and the forecast is basically everything from rain showers to lightning, which we don't need, and maybe some sunny breaks later today. So back to you. Everybody have a great Sunday, V7DFJ.
0: All right, Jack. It sounds like the weatherman checked all the boxes this morning. I forgot to give the tide report since Alec didn't give it. There's going to be a high tide. Well, we're currently at low tide, which is a half a foot. And there'll be a high tide at 4:30 and another one at about midnight. And the low tide will be at 7 o'clock in the morning. And it's higher. Well, it's at 0 feet. It's at 0 feet. So, if right now, if your keel isn't hitting the bottom, you'll be okay all night. All right. Carlos has checked in early, so that takes us to Bob. Bob number two, N7DOS. Nobody's showing up this morning. KE7, GCP, Kim.
2: Good morning, Bob. Good morning to the net. Thank you for taking the net. This is KE7, GCP. The name is Kim. The QTH is, where the heck am I? Herrera, Zimbabwe. I'll be here today and tomorrow. Then I'll be on the border of Mozambique for most of the week on a project here. I landed this morning here at 11:30 on a flight that left at 2 a.m. from Doha. So I was, it's been a long trip. That's 37 hours. I just laid down for about a 2-hour nap and woke up literally 5 minutes before the net. So glad I made it. Temperature is 80 degrees. The barometer is 3.05. The humidity is 20. And I just happened to look at the weather map, and there is not a cloud in the sky. Well over 100 miles, I think probably 200, 250 miles, there still was not a cloud on the map. So Tuesday we'll be driving towards Mozambique right to the border, and I'll be staying out there to see if the weather's any different. There's more mountains there. No critters to report, and the motor vessel name is Bella V. Thanks. KE7GCP.
0: All right, Kim, thank you very much for your report from deepest, darkest Africa. And it's a really good thing that there are no critters to report, given the kind of critters you got around you there. KB7GL, Vic, you're up.
3: Good morning, Bob and Annette. This is KB7GL. My name is Vic. QTH is currently at the Port Ludlow outstation on motor vessel Shasta. We are completely overcast this morning, just wall to wall, no breaks in it whatsoever. And we did get some rain during the, it was actually the early morning hours. I get up in the, about 3:30 in the morning with Hank, and there was some dripping coming down. I think we got less than 0.05 according to the local weather observers here, but we did get some measurable rain for the first time. And speaking of Jack when he was on, he mentioned lightning. I think Victoria missed the big event up in Vancouver. I saw reports of Vancouver got hundreds of lightning strikes a couple of days ago. It was apparently the largest lightning storm they've had in their recorded history, or at least for a long time. It looked just amazing when you look at the map and all of the various hits up there. I'm glad we avoided them here. The temperature is currently 59 here. The day is glassy calm. There's not a breath of wind out there. There will be this afternoon. It always comes up here in Port Ludlow Bay in the afternoons, but we'll be heading for the locks well before then. And the barometer ticked up just a little bit. It's currently sitting at 30.09, just a little bit higher than it was yesterday. Everybody have a good Sunday. I think it's Sunday. Yeah, it's Sunday because you're on, Bob, and nice to hear you back on the net as a controller. This is KB7GL, 73.
0: All right, Vic, thank you very much. I should say that in the 28 years we lived aboard, or at least part-time, our sailboat, I really dreaded the thought of lightning because we were, of course, underneath a 65-foot-long aluminum lightning rod. Thankfully, we didn't live in the Midwest. Or I guess, Victoria. KE7, HIP, Laura, you're next. No, Laura, Henry is off on Sundays. K7, I am Kim.
4: Well, good morning, Bob, and everybody else listening on the net from the north shore of Blakely Harbor. This is Kim, K7, I am. Sailing vessel Francis Lee, motor vessel Whitecap. It is 59 degrees here. The AQI is all the way down to 16, so we're happy. The barometer says 10.19.0. We had 7 visiting sailboats, but somebody left, so now we're down to 6 visiting sailboats, 2 visiting powerboats. One of the sailboats is W7XV, which means I'm going to have a great time on the single sideband net in a little bit because he's only a couple hundred feet from my antenna. Cheers, K7IM.
0: Okay, well, it sounds like it'll be a good time. I'll be there with you. And that was my reminder to identify. This is WA9BVE, Okay, following Kim is Mary M7LRE.
5: Good morning, Bob and Annette. M7LRE, name is Mary, Motor Vessel Bandit, QTS is Blue Ridge, just north of Ballard, out on the deck, where we have a temperature of 60 degrees. We have a very light wind, maybe 2 or 3 knots from the southwest. We have overcast sky, but I can see little bits of blue here and there, but no evidence of the Olympics. And the only critters I've seen so far this morning, oh well, there is a hummingbird that just landed on the feeder. My two dogs and a few spiders out here. We did successfully up the critter from Norway yesterday and had a great day with him yesterday afternoon. He was amazingly awake after a 16-hour flight. Thanks for doing the net thought and 73 and 7 LRE.
0: Okay, Mary, thank you. And jet lag is a terrible thing. I don't know how. Well, how Kim, who's jetting all over the world, I don't know how he manages it. In fact, he checked in this morning at what had to be the middle of the night for him over there in Africa. K7OE, David, you're up. All right, no David. Phil, you're next. K7TJC.
6: Good morning, K7PJC Phil, located high up on North Capitol Hill, Phil Bodios, where I'm looking out over Lake Union in the Sound. Well, there's definitely an overcast. My KAVU meter is at zero again. But yesterday turned into a beautiful summer day, nice and warm sunshine and blue skies. So I expect it to be the same today. Currently it's 61 degrees. Barometer's gone up like a rocket, 30.11. And, it's supposed to be another nice summer day this afternoon, and it's even going to get even hotter this week. So, and by the way, it's just evening over there in Africa. Other than that, get out there and enjoy it. I know I will. K7PJC.
0: All right, Phil, thank you very much, and thanks for the correction on the time, my thinking about time.
6: Still located high up on North Capitol.

0: And yep, it's supposed to be another nice summer day this afternoon, and it's even going to get even hotter this week. So, and by the way, it's just evening over there in Africa. Other than that, get out there and enjoy it. I know I will. K7PJC.
1: All right, Phil, thank you very much, and thanks for the correction on the time, my thinking about time. K7PR, don't forget Doug. Well, I didn't forget him, but he forgot us. KD7PWB, Dave down in Oregon.
2: KD7PR.
1: Oh, there you are, Doug. Go ahead.
2: Yeah, I was sorry. I was fumbling with EchoLink and missing the right button with my thumb. Good morning, Bob. Good morning, everyone. K7PR. Name is Doug Sailboat Invader from beautiful Suquamish, Washington. Just outside the mouth of Miller Bay, looking back across at Chill Shoal and North Beach, and it's a gorgeous morning, but it is cloudy, flat calm, and it feels like it's about 55 degrees out. Hope everybody has a great day. K7PR.
1: Hi, Doug. I understand the vagaries of EchoLink by myself. All right, now let's try Dave again. KD7PWB, Dave. Okay. Pam, you're up. KE7QZB.
3: Good morning, Bob, and good morning to the net. This is KE7QZB, Pam. Power vessels, continuum, and summation. And I am actually at my home QTH today, back in Beaux Arts, where it is 62 degrees, and it is cloudy, but they're bright clouds, and I do see some blue sky. So I think it's going to be a nice day. My weather guesser is saying around noon it's supposed to be sunny, and a really nice afternoon. The interesting thing is we did have a little precipitation, but it didn't get below the trees. So every place there weren't trees, you saw the sidewalk was wet, but it was not wet under the trees, so we didn't have much precipitation. And Bob, it's great to hear you as a net controller back on the net today. And again, I'm very sorry for your loss. Have a great day, everyone. This is KD7UZB.
1: Well, thank you, Pam. I appreciate it. I appreciate the sentiment. KK7RDW, Roger.
4: Good morning, Bob, and good morning to the net. This is KK7RDW, Roger. Sitting on the western edge of Magnolia, looking out at another start of August summer day. We've got the marine overcast. And it's 51 degrees. The barometer's at 30.16. Now, today there's no precipitation. Yesterday I said there was none, and as soon as I stopped my precipitation, went out there, and there were a handful of raindrops. I mean, like, you could almost count them here, there, and the other place, but it's sort of splattered around. And that's the only rain we've seen for weeks. Well, rain. And that was only wetness we've seen for weeks out there. So I'm sure that will change in time, but that's all that we have. My radio is getting a little scratchy reception. I'm wondering how my transmission is going, so I'll stop right there. This is KK7RDW.
1: Well, I'm not looking at the rotoscope, Roger, but you're 100% quieting and completely readable. Maybe that was the end of his whole thing. Okay. KK7RGM, Bob number 3.
5: Hello, Bob number 1. This is Bob number 3, KK7RGM, motor vessel of Nihon. QTH today is Alki Beach Park, where, like everybody else, it is an overcast day. I do see over downtown some small breaks in the overcast, but that's about it. We've got a temperature of 59 degrees here at the beach. We're anticipating a high of 74 today. We've got about a wind of 4 knots out of the south and nothing more than a ripply ripple on the water. That's it. The Alki barometer is 3010 and rising.

0: Oregon. We have really nothing to report in terms of critters, and nothing really to speak of in the shipping news. The large vessels that were anchored at Manchester, both are gone. As a matter of fact, I watched a few minutes ago the car carrier, you know, take off and head north. So it's pretty empty over there. And really, that's all I got. That's all the news that's fit to print. So this is KK7RGM, the big sound of the big town. Back to you, Bob number one, and the net. 7-3s, everybody.
1: Well, I guess that car carrier couldn't sell any cars in Seattle. All right, KF7RJ, Brian.
2: Well, good morning. This is KF7RJ, Marine Mobile. Brian here, just south end of Harris Strait, just west of Cattle Pass, heading south. We had a fantastic lightning storm last night. It was all dry. Got to see it mostly over towards Victoria, and then the rain came in the middle of the night. It was dark 30, and it was a really good soaker. Everything got really wet. So it was a nice boat plane, but with tides and such, as well as schedules, we started to head south. Harris Strait's got a couple of footers that could just take it on the nose. They're overall pretty soft. That's pretty nice, otherwise should be flattening out. And the weekend over at Roach was fantastic. Everybody had a great time. And they're starting to clear out first thing this morning at bottom. Thanks so much for doing that. Yeah, coming our shame or moment.
1: All right, Brian, and thank you for your report. And all I can say is I was tied up at the dock in a much smaller boat, a sailboat, much smaller sailboat in Wisconsin when a lightning storm went through and scared the daylights out of me. But when we woke up in the morning, because our mast was the shortest one at the dock, we weren't affected. But there were masthead instruments laying on the dock that night, that morning. Okay, KK7RVX, James, Mercer Island, Island Station number 4.
3: Good morning, fellow Islander Bob. This is James, KK7RVX, coming to you from the home QTH on Mercer Island. Sailboat is Cura. We've got 59 degrees, and everything is wet. And we've got a little bit of a misty sort of quasi rain out there. It'll hit yourself if you're out there. You'll feel a little bit of the wet, but it's not raining in a real sense. There's a breeze from the south. I would estimate around maybe 5 miles an hour, not even 3 knots or so. I mean, it's real light, but there's some air movement. Got a complete overcast. In fact, the clouds are so low that I can't see really the highlands to the south, Renton. But I can see, you know, the water, of course, but it's mostly obscured. So a low cloud cover at that, for sure. See, barometer's gone up a little bit. It's 30.12. Yeah, so it should be a decent day. I would anticipate this will burn off. No critters to report except the damn moles I'm battling in the backyard, and I don't know what to do with them. They really irritate me. Anyway, it's their life too, I guess. Everyone have a great one. Thanks for doing the net, Bob. And 73 all, KK7RVX.
1: All right, James, thank you. And, well, probably all of us, or any of us who live out in the country anyway, have to deal with moles. And my solution, which has been working to hold them back, you can't ever get rid of them, but you can hold them back, has been to use this pelletized poison that looks like, I'll tell you what it looks like. It looks like the stuff that pellet stoves feed on. But you put a little, you know, half a teaspoon of that down in one of their holes. You got to figure out where to put it, though. So I use a piece of rebar, and I just start punching holes in the ground until I find finder tunnel. You can find it that way. All right, Dan number one, KB7RYY, and leader, well, co-leader of the Simplex Net, which was last night. And Dan, it was a long time before I got a chance to check in.
4: You were a little ways down the log, Bob. This is Dan, KB7RYY, on the hillside in Bellevue. 60 degrees, 30, 11, barometer going up, sky over. I woke up this morning, looked at the satellite picture, the radar picture. There was a thunderstorm over Vancouver Island that we heard described, and I said, oh boy, it's coming our way, because it was headed south, but it curved around to the east, so we've got nothing. Yesterday, I had a shower that wetted everything. I had some big drops. I know I got more than a trace. None of the stations around here reported anything, though, so I don't know what happened. And critters, yeah, wait for those spiders to come in, and I'll have to see if we get another band of showers come through today. I think it may be done, but we'll see. Nothing else. Good to hear you last night, Bob. KB7RYY.
1: And good to hear you this morning, Dan. Next we have Susan, who is recently back from 4A on the East Coast, M7SJS.
5: Well, good morning, Dan. I'm Annette, M7SJS, at home. It's the strange thing happened. I don't know what's going on. My radio just quit on me here, so I'm on Echo Link and on my phone. Luckily, both were on. I'm going to have to investigate this one. Let's see. My boat is still at Chilfo. It's calmed down here and probably there. Lots of folks out fishing this morning, mostly off Meadow Point, but some others heard about. And a large boat carrier, which I can't quite read the name on, going north. But there is some narrows on the Kitsap. And it's kind of foggy to the south. But the interesting critter situation is that yesterday I saw two of the alligator lizards that I see here a couple of times a year. They migrate. I don't know where they go, but they migrate through, and they're little guys. They're probably a little bit like 14 feet long, kind of clay-colored, brownish, grayish color. And one of them came out, so I decided, it was looking at me for a long time, so I decided to see if it was thirsty, and I poured a little water on the ground, and it came over and lapped it up with its eensy-weensy tongue. Very cute sight, I try to keep them alive. Sometimes they get into my greenhouse, and I think they die when it becomes too hot in there. So anyway, that's the critter report, and speaking of some islands off the background, it looks quite foggy down there today.
1: So, anyway, everybody enjoy it. Nice weather. M7SJS. Okay, Susan, thank you very much. We've seen those lizards up here, too. I never thought to try to give them a drink, but maybe that's a good idea. I'm sure they eat bugs, and that's never a bad sign. All right, KJ7TNA Dan number two. All right, nobody home. WM7W, Dan number three.
6: 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WM7W, echolinking this morning, 2 minutes from home. But I had to time out here and hit the road. Anyway, 62 degrees at the house, 65 on the dash of the car here, and we're on the road again, WM7W.
1: All right, Dan, and I haven't heard the beep yet, but I'm going to do it anyway. This is WA9BBE with the Puget Sound Voters Net for station ID. All right, Dan, thank you very much. KG7WMK, Pat, down at the south end of Lake Washington.
7: Yes, I am. This is Pat, KG7WMK, down at the south end of Lake Washington. You're right, Bob. It's nice to hear you again on the NET controller. At 7:37, we had about five shells, three doubles and two fours going by with a coach boat, and they were going on the away from Renton. And it was cloudy, as usual, and no rain at that moment. Since there has been some sprinkles, and I think they're gone again now. And also, we had a paddleboard go by rather quickly, just a few minutes ago at 8:05. So now we have a few ducks, and it's still 64 degrees here. Our barometer is reading a little higher than James at 30.13 inches of mercury, but that may just be a reading of different instruments. So that's all right. It's going to be just a good day for paddling. So anyway, KG7 WMK 73.
1: All right, Pat, thank you very much, and you're right. You know, the barometer reading difference of 0.03 on inches of mercury scale probably is nothing more than a calibration difference, and all of us have that, at least that we have to think about. KG7, CNU, Keith, you're up next.
8: KG7, CNU, it's Keith. South end of Lake Washington. Okay. Over the lake, it's pretty flat. And yeah, that seems to be all the days lately. Kind of old, so forth. That's a KG7, CNU, 73 to everybody, and back to the net.
1: All right, Keith, thank you very much. Next would be normally K9WRP, but he checked in early in one of our island stations, so we don't have him this morning. How about you, Rod? KI7ZI.
9: Good morning, Bob, and to the net, KI7ZI. Rod here in Shelter Bay. LeConnor motor vessel is Lady Lynn. And we've got the all-over gray sky, although it's thinning out. I'm beginning to hope to see some blue. But we had quite a bit of rain here. Between 5:30 and 7 this morning, we had 23/100ths of an inch, so almost a quarter of an inch in an hour and a half there. It's currently not raining, and it looks like it's not going to rain for a while. Let's see, temperature 61 degrees, and we've got 3 miles an hour wind out of the south at the moment. Now some birds flying around here, but nothing much on the critter front. Thank you for doing the net, KI7ZI.
1: Well, thank you, Rod, and that's a lot of rain. I think you have the trophy for the most amount of rain this overnight. We certainly don't. Okay, W7ZJL Austin. Okay, this is so typical for the weekend. I get so many no-shows. Okay, Steve, you're the last, but certainly not the least. WA6DFJ.

0: That was you, Steve. Try it again. Okay, well, that's the end of the list. So, do we have any late or missed people from the list?
1: KD7, Papa Whiskey Bravo, Dave.
0: Oh, there you are, Dave. Come on ahead.
2: Hey, great to hear everyone this morning. Sorry I'm a little bit late. We got 1019 on the bar at 64 degrees out currently, going to a high of 82 today, so a little chill down in the weather. West wind at 5, it is crystal clear out finally. We don't even see any smoke on the horizon right now, so it's kind of nice that that west wind has kind of cleared a lot of the smoke out. 10 on the AQI, that's just, wow, quite a treat. 43% on the humidity, not much on the critter report, I'm afraid, but boy, it's nice to be able to see the Cascades again for the first time in about 3 weeks or 4 weeks, so yeah, we'll take it. Hey, thanks for doing the net. I'll turn it back. This is Kilo Delta 7, Papa Whiskey Bravo Day of the High Desert Pirate Radio.
0: Okay, Dave, and thank you, and I'm sure the people on the East Coast, until this summer apparently, had no idea what AQI even meant, but you've lived through it. Any other later missed?
3: Kilo Foxtrot 7, Alpha Zulu Victor.
0: Well, good morning, Alec. I'm glad you joined us. Go ahead.
3: Good morning. I will always join you guys. Just depends on if I make it in time. This is Alec, Kilo Foxtrot 7, Alpha Zulu Victor, located in Tacoma, 1 mile south-southwest of the Sea of Foss waterway. Sailing vessel is Lolita, and once in a while I mention human-powered vessel, Chiquita. The temperature down here is currently 60 degrees Fahrenheit. The pressure is 1,020 millibars. It is partly cloudy and some haze as well. Not sure, as always, if that's smoke or regular marine layer type stuff. The wind, I'm going to say, is about 3 knots. I haven't checked JBLM for the direction and their measurements. As far as precipitation, we unfortunately did not receive anything measurable, although actually yesterday during the net, my husband Ken tried to inform me that there actually was a sprinkling happening at the time. So we did get a trace of rain, I guess, but again, nothing measurable. Hopefully everybody has a fantastic day and a good morning. This is KS7AZV.
0: Okay. Thank you very much, Alec. Sorry, I was taking a sip of coffee there. Any other late or missed? All right, visitors, it's up to you. Who do we have visiting the net this morning?
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0: I got KG7FWB. Go ahead.
4: Good morning, yeah. Shout out to Pirate Dave. I'm really going to toss this in. I must have been really foggy-headed this morning when I got up. When I go in the bathroom on the right, I have a tube, large tube of toothpaste. But next to it, I have this long tube of Calvin Klein Obsession Balm that you put on after shave lotion. Guess what I put on my toothbrush this morning? KG7FWB.
0: Okay, that's a report that I have not heard before, and I'm not gonna guess what that felt like. Any other visitors?
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0: 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Go ahead.
5: Well, speaking for everyone in the Great Northwest, I want to thank the heavens for a long string of very, very nice days. Nice and warm, a little warmer than I prefer sometimes. But no complaints at all that we get a little bit of clouds here and there and a little bit of rain because we can use that as well. So hope everyone has a great weekend. KI7ZEI.
0: All right, KE7ZEI. Anybody else? Okay, then. That's it. This is WA9BVE closing the Puget Sound Voters Net. The time is 15:24 Zulu, if I read my little tiny clock there correctly. And we had this morning, we had five people checking in from stations on islands. We had two maritime mobile stations and two visitors. Good morning to all, and thanks to the PSRG for the use of their system, which I am now returning to general amateur use. This is WA9BBE QSY2, 75 meters for the 75 meter net. 73, everyone, and thank you.

QST, the Puget Sounder PETA Group, 9 o'clock net, will begin in 2 minutes. 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Please stand by for the net.

Good morning. It's 9 o'clock and time for the 9 o'clock net for Sunday, August 23rd, 2026. I'm Jack, KI7RM. I'll be your host for this morning. This is a directed social net that happens on the WW7PSR 2-meter repeater, which is located on Capitol Hill in Seattle and operated by the Puget Sound Repeater Group. The repeater operates at a frequency of 146.96 with a negative offset and a peel tone of 103.5. All license stamps and new licensees just getting started are welcome to join. 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

0: 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I'll be compiling lists of stations that would like to check in, and then I'll ask for your report. If you'd like to check in only, just let me know. You'll be in and out, also known as an I.O. Again, this is Jack, KI7RMU. Let's get the net started. 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
1: 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Kirkland.
0: Good morning, Matt. I've got you on the list. 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
0: Good morning, Tim. I've got you. Anybody else?
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0: All right, I've got Cammy, I've got Robert. More stations, please. Let's hold there and go back to Matt and Kirkland, KI6KTE. What's up with Dr. Bunsen, Honeydew, Daphne, Jesse, and you, Matt? Good morning, KI6KTE.
5: Good morning, Jack. Well, I'll answer the burning question. Dr. Bunsen-Honeydew has played with Daphne until Daphne decided to opt out and jump on the patio table where he has a hard time following her. Then he ate his breakfast, and now he is trying not to fall asleep on the couch, but I think he's going to lose that battle. As for Jesse and myself, today is our 23rd anniversary. We've been married for 23 years, which is kind of wild. It means that we've been married for more of our lives than we had, like, been before that. There's not many decisions that I made 23 years ago that have that I would make again today, but this is the exception to the federal that I'd absolutely do it again today. We're going to go see Muse play at the White River Amphitheater, and I'm pretty excited about that. They're playing Portugal Demand and Beginning. But I think that should be a good show and a good way to celebrate 23 years together. And, this is my ham radio for the day, and I'm going to get our rear view here to go down to Auburn and have a good time. I hope you all have a wonderful day. That's K6KTE, Kirkland.
0: Okay, well, that is just astounding. Here is why I say that, Matt. Happy anniversary, of course, to you and Jesse. That is fantastic. Today, my wife and I are also celebrating our 23rd wedding anniversary. I cannot even believe that you and I and Carolyn and Jesse were all married on the same day so many years ago. That is fantastic. Who are you going to see at White River Amphitheater?
5: Mike, Uniform, Sierra, Echo. They're a group from the UK that blends a lot of different music genres. They're kind of they're one of those bands where there's kind of nobody else like them. They're fantastic. If you have not given them a listen, I highly recommend it. You might not like some stuff in their catalog. You'll probably like some other stuff because, they're incredibly versatile. K6KT. And happy anniversary, Jack. What are the chances? Happy anniversary. I'm glad that you're also a K6KT. K6KT, Matt Kirkland.
0: All right, well, have a great anniversary and enjoy the Muse show. I'm sure I've heard them probably on KEXP.

0: but I can't place them in my mind right now. All right, well, anyway, have a fantastic day. Great to hear you. Let's go talk to Tim, KI7ZEI. Hi, Tim.
1: Hello, Jack, and welcome to, what's up, Matt? And you and Carolyn, for a long, successful marriage. I made it up to 20 years on my last marriage, so I guess that's not too bad of a record, but I'm not bragging about it for sure, given my overall history. Well, let's see, I hope everyone's enjoying the weather. You know, we did have a long string of really nice warm days, actually some of them a little hotter than I would have preferred, but all the same, very good weather, kind of an exceptional summer. And now it's time for us to have a little bit of clouds and maybe a little bit of rain, and that's okay too, because we need the rain, and it's just nice to have a change. I think we got more good weather ahead of us. Anyway, so last week I unwrapped this TID Radio H9 that I got, and the reason I got it, kind of a nice hefty handful, it's got a good feel to it. But I wanted the GMRS function and the APRS, and Bluetooth was the main features I got it for. Turns out this has got a really, really nice menu system. Not all the TIDs have this menu system, but this is really well set up. It's easy to find. Anyone who complains about, oh, I don't know, some other radios, maybe to start with a B, be kind of complicated to get through the menus. This one has everything kind of compartmented. And anyway, I'm still getting used to it. Some features I got to figure out yet, but just a UHF, VHF, nothing. With, I wasn't ready for a DMR. They do have a DMR with the same features that are also reasonably priced, but I didn't want to spend that much or get a bigger radio than what this is. So anyway, trying it out, and give everyone a full report once I get it figured out. But I bought it with just looking at some general specifications online. This last week I looked at some YouTube videos, and the reviews on it are raves. So H9, kind of liking it. Back to you, Jack. Everyone have a great day.
0: All right, Tim. Enjoy your TID radio. Yeah, I know you mentioned that on the new net a couple of times on the last number of days, and it sounds like a fantastic rig. And I tell you, the features they are packing into some of these radios now is just incredible, isn't it? Anyway, thank you, Tim. Have a great Sunday. Enjoy the cooler weather, won't you? Hey, let's go talk to Cammie, and then we'll talk to Robert right after that. But Cammie, any chance you've been rubbing elbows with famous racing personalities today at Dirtfish? KJ7RAB.
2: Not today, Jack. Not today. KJ7RAB, Cammie here. Just rubbing elbows with our regular, I mean, they're famous to me, folks, but we're not at Dirtfish today. We are rolling into Cypress Coffee Company, wherever it is that we are. I'm not perfect there. I like the little end corner spots where I can kind of just squeeze in here next to this car. There's a lot of people watching, and I hate it when people are watching, because then I do something not so smart for everyone to witness. So look, I did a decent job with everybody watching. So the summit has concluded, and so we're all just kind of swapping stories and reminiscing, and we're sad that it's over, and we're already looking forward to and hopefully planning the next one next year, and, you know, on to more events. We've got the Toured Forest Rally coming up, and so in the immediacy, we're going to sit down and have some coffee and hear about the gala that happened last night. Robert and I did not attend. We hung out and just relaxed, and we had a great night's sleep, and we had a bit of a kerfuffle this morning, and that's the reason why Robert's check-in wasn't with his usual enthusiasm, and I'll let him talk about that if he wants to. He just, on the way here, showed me a post that Dirtfish made, and someone took a picture of me with Leah Block and posted it I had someone take a picture for my own self, but I guess other people were there snapping photos and posting on the interweb, so there's that. So I'm feeling kind of famous by association, if you will. Thanks for hosting, Jack, and thanks for everything that you do, and I'll send it back to you, KJ7RAB.
0: All right, it's hard to remember sometimes when you're around people like that, like Lisa Block, that, like Leah Block, I think is her name, Leah or Lisa, one of the two, but anyway, yeah, it's hard to remember sometimes that we are mere mortals among giants, huh? Sounds like you had a great time yesterday, and they were at Women in Motorsports, the big annual event. Anyway, all right, well, hey, let's go talk to Robert. Robert, good morning, sir, KJ7JXM.
3: Well, good morning to the net. This is KJ7JXM, Robert, and yeah, I you know that beautiful new Diamond X50 antenna. Well, it took a hard tumble onto the concrete today, as my lack of coffee and not thinking left it on the roof of the truck as we pulled out of Robinswood this morning. Amazingly, it made it a long way down the road and through a couple tight, twisty corners before it finally decided to bail off the roof, which really surprised me because it was sitting right on the edge of the traction board mount. So I can't believe it made it as far as it did, but hoping that there's no major damages to it. It's got some good hash and scratch marks on it for sure, so I'll try to get it on the analyzer later today and see if I have destroyed the antenna or if it's still functional. So yeah, it's going to be a stressful moment until I can get it tested and verify if I destroyed it or not, because that's not an inexpensive mistake. But anyway, I really need some coffee, so I'm going to go ahead and end it there. Definitely say that looking forward to next year and the WIM Summit. It's going to be a lot of fun. And it is Leah, Lima India Alpha. Yeah, I was lucky to get a photo with Leah and Sarah Price, both masters of their respective categories of off-road racing. So, on-road, I mean, I'm reading a post where Leah podiumed at the F1 race, apparently this weekend as well. So I don't know how that worked or what the deal was there, but anyway. thanks, Jack. KJ7JXM. Claire, back to you, my friend.
0: All right, well, other than the slight disaster with the D50 antenna, it sounds like a fantastic weekend. I love all the posts of all the great photos, too. Thank you so much, Robert and Cammie. Hey, real quick, back to you, Robert. Could you comment on Cammie's parking job of the Cat D9 bulldozer, please?
3: Well, Jack, it is flawlessly between the parking lines. No curbs were hit. No bushes were whacked. And, yeah, there's plenty of room to get out both sides. So, I was expecting her to pull the Jeep parking method and pull the tire up on the curb to get into the spot, but didn't happen. So, yeah, she absolutely aced it. 10 points for sure. KJ7JXM, clear back to you.
0: All right, great report on Cammie's parking. Well, that is fantastic. Thank you so much, Robert. You two have a great day. Thanks for dropping by this Sunday morning, 9 o'clock net, 9:14 a.m. And I believe that Rebecca, KK7IJZ, is sitting in for those two for the noon net today. So thank you, Rebecca. All right, more stations, please, for the 9 o'clock net. Come ahead, call sign and name.
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0: Cruz,
5: 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Thank you, Jack.
0: All right, Kenna, K3NAH, Santa Cruz, California. I can barely hear you, but I've got your IO, Kenna. Hope you have a fantastic Sunday. Thanks for dropping by. 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
0: G Jim, Brooks, Megan. Who's next?
6: Kilo Mike 7, Foxtrot Uniform Hotel, Evan with an IO.
0: Thanks for the IO, Evan. Have a fantastic Sunday, KM7FUH. All right. And let's stop there. Let's go back up to this segment, top, and let's talk to Brian, KK7MZW. Hi, Brian.
7: Good morning, Jack, and everybody on the net. This is Brian in Kirkland. I had to comment on Muse. Wow, okay, happy anniversary to everybody involved and both parties, both couples. But I didn't know Muse was playing in the Seattle area. That's crazy. That's incredible. How did I miss that? I really like that band. They have quite a range, and I'm sorry, I think it was Matt said something about the range and the unusual, like, versatility of that band, and I have to agree, they have a lot of stuff based on classical themes, and one of my favorites has a theme from Camille Saint-Saëns, and it's called I Belong to You, and that's just one of the most romantic songs I've ever heard. It has a fantastic clarinet solo. There's a clarinet solo in the middle of a rock song, and it's just sweet. I dig that song. I play that probably too frequently. I'm going to burn myself out on it. They've got other stuff that's straight up EDM, and they're very versatile. I think they're, like you said, there's probably something in there for anybody's taste who likes rock at all. But progressive rock, probably. I think they'd be in that category. And I have a question for Jack. Jack, I've been learning about the switchover of the local repeaters to narrowband, and I haven't heard much about how that's going to affect the Puget Sound repeater and group's repeater. I guess, what is it, K7PSR, whatever the call sign is. So, do you have any feedback on that, and will it work with transceivers that can't do narrowband themselves? I'm curious. KK7MZW.
0: I think it will work with more modern transceivers. That's my take on it. Now, we do have something you might find very interesting, Brian. It's an educational session that we had on narrowband. Yeah, and it's on our educational tab on the website, psrg.org. So we don't have any specific date for the switchover, but it is coming. So probably in the next year and a half is my guess, but anyway, so get out to the educational tab on the psrg.org website and you'll find out what our plan is. So does that help?
7: Absolutely. I just pulled up the page and I'm about to click on that presentation. Short version is, will the frequency change?
0: I believe that is part of it. I believe so, but again, I'm not in the technical committee for the repeater, but I would have to review the details myself. But I think the answer is yes. I believe. I'm not much help there, am I? Anyway, anything else there, Brian?
7: No, thank you. I will start looking at the slides very much. Thank you very much, KK7MZW.
0: All right. Hey, real quick, back to Muse. That sounds like a band right up my alley. Now, are they all the members of Muse? Are they multi-instrumentalists as well, and does that lend to their wide-ranging capability?
7: I can't speak to all the members of the band, and I'm not sure who played that clarinet solo that I'm so crazy about. I just have a thing for the sound of clarinet. I love it in klezmer, and I was so happy to hear it in a popular rock song like that. So I can't strictly answer your question. I think maybe the lead guy, Bellamy or whatever his name is, might be multi-instrumentalist, but I'm not positive.
0: All right, well, I will check them out. We had a klezmer band, local Seattle-based klezmer band at our wedding, and man, they were amazing. I just could not believe it. They were so much fun. Anyway, all right, well, thank you so much, Brian. Great to hear you. Thank you very much for dropping by. Have a great Sunday. Can I drop by, K3NAH? Let's go talk to Jim, K7PDZ. Hi, Jim.
8: Well, hey, good morning there, Jack, and everybody out there. Yeah, we've got 67 degrees here at the lake this morning. Pretty windy today. That was all in the weather forecast. and high fire danger again. But there was, we had a little rain last night too. Not enough to say we had rain, but it was enough to get the boat cover wet. And when I got up this morning, I noticed my neighbor's driveway was wet. So, wow, it really did rain last night. The AQI is pretty good, though. It's what, about 52 or 54 here right now, so that is really good. So, other than that, not a heck of a lot going on today. It's just a pretty quiet day. Both kids are coming over for the Labor Day weekend, so looking forward to that. So just kind of getting ready, and hopefully the smoke stays away so they will come, because if it's smoky here, they will not come. So that's we're kind of relying on a smoke-free weekend, I hope, in 2 weeks. So anyway, Becky, Jack, 17, everybody, have a great coming up week here. This is Jim and Jade at Deer Lake, K7PDZ.
9: All right, I hope it's a good Labor Day weekend as well, and I hope you get a chance to do some water skiing with everybody. All right, well, thank you very much for dropping by, Jim. Say hi to Jane, of course, and have a great Sunday. K9BDC Brooks, good morning.
10: Good morning, Jack, and everyone on the net. K9BDC Brooks here in Newcastle. Having kind of a lazy Sunday morning this morning. Got to sleep in a little bit, which was nice. Just sitting here enjoying the rest of my cup of coffee. Megan made us a delicious breakfast. Miss Elizabeth is, oh, she's content now. She was a little bit whiny just a couple minutes ago, but Mama picked her up, and now she's good. but anyway, she got to go for a ride in the car yesterday. I got the car seat all fitted in there, and the airbag disabled, and all the safety ready to go, and she had a big old smile on her face, so it was kind of fun. So let's see, what do we got today? I think our friend stop by for a little bit, and then I don't know what else we got on the plans for today, so probably try to go through my list of backlog projects that I've been shelved and see if there's anything that I can get off one of those lists. I definitely need to tidy up my office. I've been really busy, and stuff has kind of just sort of been building up, and so I know I need to spend some time doing that. So I'll probably do that, and maybe get to a few other things as well. Anyway, thanks for doing the Net Jack 73 All K9 BDC.
9: Tidying up the office. Oh, man. Yeah, forget that. Put that off. No, don't put that off. Yeah, anything you can clear off the desk, any items that need to be finished, yep, just go ahead and do it. Oh, you'll get through it eventually. All right, well, I'm glad you had a good time in the Miata yesterday. That sounds fantastic. I heard about that a little bit on the net last night. Fantastic. All right. Hey, Brooks, have a great Sunday. Nice to hear from you. K9MLR headed back to work tomorrow. Oh, did I mention work? Megan, good morning.
11: Good morning, Jack, and everyone out there on the net. K9MLR Megan here at home in Newcastle. You know what's funny is you said that, Jack, and I was just thinking that earlier. I was like, oh, it's Sunday already again. Back to work tomorrow for another day of meetings. But hopefully the air conditioning will be on this time, Jack. It's been so hot in the building. I haven't done any more in my classroom because it's just miserable. I've had a heat headache every day I've been there and stuff. So I've left as soon as I could, and they are, I think, hopefully done with construction. I don't know, Jack. It's all too much for me. But yeah, back to work tomorrow. My mom's going to watch Elizabeth tomorrow. And then Brooks' mom is going to come to town next week for a long weekend, let's call it. So she'll be here on Wednesday after the first day of school, and then Thursday, and she's going to watch Elizabeth on Friday because daycare is closed, and then she'll head home on Sunday. But yeah, it'll be good to have her in town and get a little help out because it's a lot of transitions at once, Jack. Her starting daycare, me back to work, and then, of course, everything going on with losing my dad. So that's what I'm up to. Thanks for doing the net, Jack. 73 of K9MLR.
9: All right. Yeah, we spoke about this the other day on the new net transitions. Yes, indeed. Sometimes they can be a a lot of work, but you know what? You'll get through them. You've got family. You've got family coming to town. You've got Brooks, of course. They're all your friends and, of course, your colleagues at work. So welcome back, I suppose, right? Anyway, thank you, Megan. Good to hear you today. All right, we had an IO from Evan there, KM7FUH. Great to hear from Evan. He's a relatively new hand. Welcome to the hobby and to the service. Let's find out who else is out there for the 9 a.m. net. Come ahead, call sign and name.
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9: All right, I've got Steve. I've got Eric. Who's next?
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9: 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I have you on the list. 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
9: 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All right, I've got you. Anybody else?
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9: All right, yeah, you spoke up just a tad. That really helped out there. Thank you so much, Bill. Have a great Sunday. WA2HBZ with an IO. Let's go back to the top of the list. Talk to my neighbor, N7GWG. Good morning, Steve.
17: Good morning, Jack. How was my signal this morning?
9: Fantastic. Yeah, go ahead, Steve.
17: Thank you, sir. Thank you. Well, we had a happening. It's only about a couple of microseconds, but 2 in the morning, you know, sometimes you have to get up out of bed and do things. So I was downstairs, and all of a sudden, all the power went off in the whole house. I mean, all power. And then it came back on, then it came back off again for another second or two, and then it came back on. And that's pretty strange. There's no wind going on. There wasn't any car crashes into a power pole or anything going on outside. But, you know, the confirmation is all the electronic clocks that do not have battery backup. And I've got 3 or 4 of them that don't have battery backup, old-fashioned ones. They were all blinking, and as I went around the corner and looked in the computer room, the computer was booting back up, and the printer was booting back up, so definitely it was a total power outage. So I sat down with our little gang of 32nd Avenue email addresses this morning, and told the story and asked if anybody else had experienced something like that, and several people have checked back in. So it wasn't very wide, I don't think, but it was in the neighborhood. How about you, Jack?
9: Well, I experienced no power outages here. I'm not, you know, I'm just down the hill from you, but no power outages here. However, my VCR is still blinking 12 o'clock. Back to you, Steve.
17: You do have a blinking, one of your electronic clocks is blinking? Is that, did you confirm that?
9: No, I cannot confirm that, Steve. That was a joke. I was talking about my VCR, my video cassette recorder, which always blinked 12 o'clock until my mom came over to fix it.
17: Okay. Well, it was very, I would love to ask a city light employee how that would happen just in a brief area here. I looked on the City Light site. There were more than a few power outages yesterday, but none of them specifically in the in northeast Seattle. There was a big one that happened down south when a telephone pole caught on fire and took out a big transformer. Anyway, it wasn't much of an adventure. And at 2 in the morning, I went back to bed, Although this morning I had to reset all the electronic clocks that do not have backup. So there it goes. Go Hawks! Time to take out the flag and put it back out on the boy, the big fir tree out here for today and for this game this afternoon. And 7TWG.
9: All right, well, like I say, yeah, we had no power issues that I'm aware of here at the house overnight, so I guess all is good. All right, well, go reset your other clocks there and have a great day. Say hi to Donna and the Dozer, won't you please, Steve? K6IT, good morning, Eric.
18: Good morning, Jack. This is K6IT. Oh, it's a beautiful morning down here. It's probably going to be hot in the 90s somewhere. Anyway, making it through the day. Not much exciting happening. Chores if they need doing. Maybe get on the little bands, who knows? Definitely practice the bass. Just a normal another day. In retirement, every day is Saturday. It's just some Saturdays are more crowded at the stores, Anyway, so that's about it for me. Thank you for letting me check in the net. This is K6IT.
9: Well, thanks for coming by, Eric. So, real quick, though, how did it go learning the bass part for Hotel California?
18: Oh, yeah, that actually went very easily. It's he only really has three riffs throughout the whole song. During the verse, it's the it's like a question and answer where they, one completes the other one. It goes back and forth between the verses. And then there's the chorus. So it's actually structurally a really easy song to do. Do I think I could sing into it? No. But I do have it learned now. Haven't scheduled my jam session with that lead guitarist yet, but at least now I have another song to bring into the audition. K6IT.
9: All right, well, sounds like it's progressing rather nicely. That's awesome. All right, Eric, have a fantastic Sunday. Thank you so much for dropping by from Simi Valley, California, N7VLX. Hi, Greg.
19: Hey, good morning, Jack, and hearty congratulations to you and the wife on your anniversary. That's awesome. Congratulations on that. Hope you guys have a great day. And, congratulations on your anniversary. Excitement for me this weekend. We had a cooking class Friday night and really, really enjoyed the food. The Spanish kitchen, modern tapas, and it was really great. Had this amazing beet salad and these amazing Spanish meatballs, and it was really great. Really had a good time cooking and eating food, and it was really enjoyable, so enjoyed that. It's a nice weekend, and it's a nice calm day out today, a little cooler. But that's it for my weekend. Again, congratulations, Jack, on the anniversary, and hope you have a super day. And 7VLX, back to the net.
9: All right, well, thank you very much for the kind words there, Greg. Hey, real quick, so was this cooking class, was this at Sur La Table in Kirkland?
19: No, it was over in Old Bellevue. Old Bellevue at a at WISC.
9: Ah, I'm not familiar with WISC. I'm familiar with WISC, the kitchen implement, but not with that that place. Okay, that's very cool. All right, that sounds like a great cooking class. Beet salad. Mm. Delicious. All right, hey, thank you so much, Greg. Have a great day, and we'll talk to you very soon. KD7PWB, Dave, Prineville. What's going on?
20: Good morning, Jack, in the net. Hey, we can see the Cascades for the first time in months, I think. Our AQI this morning was 10. This west wind we've got right now has blown all the smoke out of the way, so the air is just crystal clear. It's really quite pleasant. Man, I'll tell you, it's a welcome break from the heavy smoke that we've been in. But, let's see, other than that, not sure what we're doing today. We're going to try and go somewhere, but I have no idea where. So, it's whichever way the wind blows, I guess. We're kind of hanging out. So yesterday we did a bunch of shopping and running around and got a bunch of that done. So now I don't know if we're going to go rock hounding or sightseeing. We'll see what happens. I'll have to let you know. But other than that, all is good here, and it's really quite pleasant. So we're only going to get up in the low 80s today, so the temperature is good. So we'll see what we get. Now, after that, I'll say 73s and turn it back to you, Jack. Great to hear everyone out there this morning. Everybody have a great day. KD7, the Papa Whiskey Bravo Dave, the High Desert Pirate Radio.
9: All right, that AQI is fantastic. AQI of 10 in Prineville. Wow. Yeah, it's been a long time since you saw that. Well, that's great, too. You can actually see the Cascades. Wow. That must be pretty sweet. All right, I'm sure you went, hey, what are... Oh, that's right. There are mountains over there. Oh, boy. N7URH. Say hi to Sam, won't you, Dave? Let's go talk to Mike, N7URH. Good morning, Mike.
21: Morning, Jack, and the rest of the net. Went into my mom's yesterday and helped her do yard work, and I came back with a illness. Not feeling all that great this morning. Wasn't feeling all that great last night. I was like, ah, it's just probably because I exerted myself a bunch. No, no, that wasn't it. I'm actually sick this morning, so I had a fever last night and all that fun stuff. So I'm just kind of chilling here and trying to recuperate and all that fun stuff. So that's where I'm at this morning. I'm supposed to go out to a family picnic out at Star Lake or something like that, and I don't know if that's going to happen, so we'll see. I'm trying to get some motivation and energy, but I'm not having a whole lot of that this morning, so just tried to have a cup of coffee, and my stomach said no, so I went over and had my sugar-free soda that I have here, you know, just something to drink. Anyways, that's about all I got to say. Not all else going on. Hopefully everyone's having a good day. All good stuff. N7URH, back to net control.
9: All right, well, sorry you're feeling under the weather there, Mike. That is no good. All right, well, hey, you take the day and rest, okay? R&R. There's a big reason behind that. Yeah, definitely. I hope you feel better. Get back to 100% health real soon. If you do need anything, do reach out to your ham community friends and do let us know, okay? Say hi to Lulu, too. All right. Good to hear from you, Mike. You take care. All right. We had an IO from Bill there in Woodinville, WA2HBZ. Relatively new. No, he's not the new ham. I was talking about Evan was earlier. Yeah, that's right. Bill, thank you so much for checking in. More stations, please, for the 9 o'clock net. If you'd like to join us, call signs and name.
22: Kilo Mike 7, Gulf Sierra Gulf. Jack, I just want to say happy anniversary. I had no idea. This is Graham.
9: All right. Is that an IO as well there, Graham?
22: I actually have some time this morning, so, I would love to do the right chew. Kilo Mike 7, Gulf Sierra Gulf.
9: Well, Well, you got 3 minutes, so hold on a second. We'll get right to you. Get some more stations in here, Graham. Stand by, please. 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
9: All right, I've got Dean, I've got Harry. Who's next? All right, we're going to hold right there and go back to Graham, KM7GSG. Good morning, Graham.
22: Morning, Jack. Again, happy anniversary. And, yeah, we've celebrated ours a few times, so it's always a good occasion. So, nothing much happening today, except I'll be doing my Tai Chi lesson over at Totem Lake, and I'm probably trying to connect with the new net after the class. Other than that, noticed some power outages. We didn't experience them, but I've got this scanner where I can pick up sound transit and metro transit, and they're talking about, okay, at this station, I think Ocello, they had a power outage. So it was interesting just picking up on that. I've finally been able to tweak it to the point where I can pick up, I can isolate it down to a service and eliminate the EMS dispatch calls where there's an AI voice that comes on. Other than that, I want to be able to tweak this thing to pick up digital ham repeaters. Yellow Mike 7, Gulf Sierra Golf. Jack, always good to hear your voice. 73, and 73 to everyone.
9: All right, Graham. Hey, thank you very much for dropping by. That is fantastic. Yeah, I did not have any power issues here overnight, but sounds like there were a couple of other scattered outages around the area. So, I'll have to check up on that. All right, you have a great Sunday. Let's go talk to Dean, checking out one of the new, or a couple of new, POTA parks over the weekend. Dean, where are you this morning? KG7ODB.
2: Good morning, Jack, and everyone on the net. So I am traveling east on I-90, and if you know the, I'm probably about 10-15 miles from Vantage, and if you know that old train trestle that goes over I-90, I just went under that about a minute ago, and I'm not going to do it today, but that is actually part of the Palouse to Cascades Trail, which is a POTA activation, so maybe I'll activate from that, although there are some power lines around it, so, but anyway. So, yeah, I'm heading out to, I'm going to go to Beverly Dunes, I think it's a state park, but it is a POTA park. It's on the other side of the Columbia River. I'm going to try that out. But yesterday I activated three new parks to me. They're all right near, they're all part of the Yakima Canyon, Yakima River Canyon. And I did the Helen McCabe State Park, the Wenis Wildlife Area, and the Sela Cliffs Wildlife Area. I stayed the last two nights, I stayed at Tianaway Community Forest near Cleellum. And the last night it got really windy, so I didn't have quite as good of a night. But I made quite a few contacts, not really complaining. But yeah, wish me luck. Hoping to get two, maybe three. I need to look at the map and see what else is out there. But it is very windy, so I will probably forego the Ginkgo Petrified Forest. It's really windy there, so anyway, I'll make the best of it. Happy anniversary, KG7ODB. Oh, and I hope the Robert's antenna survives. I was curious if the radials survived. You know, I'm assuming that from the description he gave that they probably broke off, but Anyway, those things could probably be replaced, be repaired. KG7ODB.
9: Yes, I would sure hope so. I'm sure they're readily available from a source, if not have somebody fabricate them for you. All right, well, see you, see you at Cliff. Man, that just sounds fantastic. I'm looking at a couple of photos online. Looks like a great location. All right, well, Dean, have a great day. That is fantastic, man. You are a potent champion in my mind, that's for sure. Anyway, good to hear you. All right. Let's go talk to Harry, AD7WO. Good morning.
3: AD7WO here. Harry, good morning, Jack, everyone on the net. Well, let's see. This morning, I had to get up to hit the head, and I realized that I had a nice cool breeze coming in through my bedroom window, and I thought, I'm going to open up everything nice and early and get the cool air flowing. I don't know, it's probably somewhere around 5 a.m., 5:30. And boy, did it work. I have cooled that place down by 2.5, 3 degrees. Some areas more, some areas not quite as much. Got to remember that fish tank is like a 1-ton, 78 degrees. Heat sink. It's always 78 degrees, constantly pumping heat out of the tank, and so it's always warming the place. It's really hard to cool down, so I finally got up and did that, and it really made a difference. Right now, I'm looking at little micro investments that take your... put in your credit cards and they round up to the nearest dollar, and then when it hits $5, if you use Acorn, that for example, and it'll invest it for you, whether you want it in a brokerage, IRA, or just put it in your checking or savings account. It's kind of cool. I'm looking at another one that'll do the same thing but for crypto, and so it's kind of interesting these little micro investment programs popping up, and a simple, easy way to save money. Anyways, Alpha Delta 7, Whiskey Oscar, back to the net.
9: All right, well, have fun exploring micro investments and enjoy the cooler house today. 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Although, Harry, it is going to be 85 in a couple of days this coming week. So, and then we get back to cooler weather for a bit. So, anyway, all right, you have a great Sunday. More stations, please, for the 9 o'clock net. 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
0: All right, I've got John on the list. I also have Alec in Tacoma, and you got cut off right at the very end of your transmission. Alec, are you in today?
4: Yes, and I just for a second, all is going when I get in. KF780.
0: No problem. All right, we've got John on the list. We've got Alec on the list. More stations, please. AM, I'm Jack KI7RMU, right over to Woodinville we go, W7JSM. Good morning, John.
1: Well, good morning, Jack. This is John, W7JSM. I saw that AI little picture you sent me, and that's fairly accurate. I'm glad that is done. I've done a lot of them over the years, but it hasn't been years since I've done one. And I'm not as flexible or mobile as I used to be, so it was a interesting project. It took me way longer than it normally would, but I had to take a break for a few times. But it all works now, so that's good. The wife's driver's window rolls up and down again. She doesn't have to open the door at the drive-thru. Anyway, she's happy about that. Other than that, not a lot going on. I think we're going to go out to lunch after I do the 11 o'clock net for, like, Washington, and probably just take it easy today. Yesterday was more than I wanted to do. I might end up, sure I'll be playing some guitar today. I might end up over at my buddy's house to watch the preseason game of the Seahawks tonight. I think it's on at 5 o'clock. Anyway, I hope everybody's having a good one. W7JSM.
0: All right, John. Well, hopefully all the joints in your body, all the bones are still relatively in the same place as they should be. But, yeah, and John's talking about dissecting the window regulator on his wife's car. And he was in there making it all work yesterday. Very successful, apparently, but... I'm sure it was pretty cramped in there. That's just not right. Anyway, but I know you've done it before. You take care. Say hi to Ben and say hi to Tina, of course, and the whole clan out there, John. KJ7ALM. Hi, Keith. How are you, sir?
5: Good morning, Jack and the crew. Out there, yeah, doing fine this morning. I haven't listened to too terribly much of the net this morning. Kind of had it on in the background, but I went ahead and had to vacuum the floor and sweep a couple of the cobwebs out of the corners and stuff like that, and just finally decided to sit down and have a little bit more coffee and turn the net on. John here, the first person that was on this list or on this round, had some super, super strong signals coming into the repeaters on the Voterscope. I'm looking at myself. I'm not as good, but hopefully you're hearing me. And it's fun every once in a while just to see how things are going. Make sure hopefully I'm getting into the net. Good Sunday morning, cooler weather, a little humid, if I do say so. Not Georgia humid, not Nebraska humid, but it is calmer, I should say. Looking forward to the next week here, one more week, and then I've got some PTO. So wife and I and the dog are heading for Long Beach for a little time and explore the Astoria, the Cannon Beach area and stuff like that. So we're looking forward to that, and it's going to obviously be much cooler out there. Hope everybody has a good week ahead and a good rest of the Sunday. KJ7ALM, back to Jack.
0: All right, Keith. Have a great time away. Oh, that sounds like a great, excellent trip down to the Oregon coast and into Long Beach, Washington. Oh, we had so many great times. So many good memories and always time to make new ones, right? Say hi to Sally. Have a great Sunday. John in Paulsbo is up next. KG7WOI. Good morning, John.
3: Well, good morning, Jack. Out there in the... good morning, Sally, and everybody else on that. Well, we just got off a long phone call with my niece and explaining about all the junk I'm getting in the mail. Well, I tell you, it just throws me for a loop on some of the stuff I get. Got a one from Washington State Social and Health Services wanting to know where my money comes from and all that stuff. And if they should quit providing me Medicare or not. I don't know what that's all about. We'll find out tomorrow. But, every day, three or four envelopes in the mailbox asking for money. Politicians, roofers, feed the dogs, feed the kids, get money for the food bank, build some homes in Spokane. Everybody wants money. I don't have enough money to even take care of myself. Oh well. Anyway, just gonna stick around the house here and do some domestic engineering and get the place cleaned up a little bit. Niece is coming down on Wednesday to spend a few days with me. So she'll make up some good meals for me and whatnot. So that'd be great. So I'm gonna get out of here, Jack. Everybody have a good day. Thanks for doing that, KG7WOI.
0: John, the frustrating thing is that you only mentioned mail, junk mail, in the post box there from the mail service there, USPS. And, of course, then there's junk mail in your email, there's junk mail in your message services, there's junk mail in your voicemail. It just never ends, does it?
3: I don't know about my email because my computer's not working. Probably a good thing. KG7WOI.
0: Oh boy, yeah, well that's no good. All right, well hopefully your niece can help you on that on Wednesday when she comes down. All right, John, well good to hear you. Yeah, don't give up yet. It's frustrating, but it just goes on and on, doesn't it? Anyway, good to hear you, John. KF7AZV, Alec in Tacoma, good morning.
6: Good morning, Jack, and everybody else. It is a kind of hectic morning around here this morning. So when I checked in, I actually checked in with the first couple of folks there, or tried to, and I guess I got stomped on a little bit. And then I checked in the second time, and as I was checking in, I was like, wait, maybe Jack did get me. So that was my, end of the call there. Changing gears a little bit. I was supposed to have cabinets out and stuff like that, but yesterday I was also planning for our compressor needed a new regulator on it. The old one broke. And I need parts for that, and we need the compressor to install the floors, and we're not going to be able to get the parts until tomorrow morning when Tacoma Screw opens, unless I want to spend a bajillion dollars on brass fittings at Home Depot. It's much less expensive elsewhere. So we're going to wait until tomorrow for that, and we also had, just now actually, FedEx dropped off a couple of CV axles for Ken's car, so we're actually doing a full suspension swap out. We're going to change gears, do that tomorrow instead of the flooring, and hold off on the flooring for one more week. The reason being that we have to rent the nailer, and the nailer is pneumatic, so no sense in renting that if we can't use it and are waiting on those parts and don't have the full 2 days to set in on our floors. So, that's on standby. Volvo is next. And that also reminds me, a while ago I mentioned, I was like, oh, hey, there's an issue with Ken's car. I just popped up Volvo thing. And then I never mentioned what it was. We had a fuel leak in his car. We actually went to Home Depot to pick up parts, came out to the car, and noticed there was fuel leaking under the car, and it was actually the pipes going into the fuel tank, which is really scary because it's pretty much the interior of the car. Anyways, I got that fixed real quick. It was just a matter of replacing the O-rings and stuff on those connectors. So, and we think that was a result of back when we thought soap got put in the tank. So, anyways, I got fixed pretty quickly, so I forgot to mention what happened there. So, anyways, that's the agenda. Car parts showed up. I don't know what I'm doing today, but I guess I'll prep things, get tools out for the Volvo. Anyways, thanks for the net, Jack, and hopefully everybody has a fantastic day. This is KF7AZV.
0: All right, well, I'm glad you got that gas leak fixed. Boy, yeah, that is scary right there. Yeah, you do not want a car fire. Oh, my goodness. All right, well, hey, the floor can wait. You got other things to concern you right now? No problem there. The floor can wait. I know you've got everything ready to do that, and that's great. All right. Well, thank you so much, Alec. Great to hear you. What time is it? 9:59 a.m. I'm Jack K. High 7RMU for the PSRG 9 a.m. Sunday morning net. If you'd like to join us, come ahead. Call sign and name.
7: Delta Yankee 8 Charlie Romeo Uniform CY8 Charlie.
0: Hey, good morning, Joseph. I've got you. All right, who's next?

0: let's go talk to Joseph. Hey, Joseph, how are you doing? DY8CRU.
1: Yeah, good morning, Patrol. Good morning to you there, and good morning here in the Philippines also. But, 1 o'clock. 1 o'clock in the morning. Yeah, I didn't copy your call sign because it's too fast. I'm supporting the Puget Sound Repeater net on a Monday, on a Sunday, and Monday here in the Philippines. 7-3. Back to you.
0: All right, Joseph. Hey, have a good week ahead. Thank you very much for dropping by so early in the morning in the Philippines. I'm Jack Kilo India 7, Romeo.

0: I'm supporting the Bridgestone repeater net on a Monday, on a Sunday, and Monday here in the Philippines. 7-3, back to you.
1: All right, Joseph. Hey, have a good week ahead. Thank you very much for dropping by so early in the morning in the Philippines. I'm Jack, Kilo, India, 7, Romeo, Mike, Uniform, KI7RMU. Always good to hear from our friends over in the Philippines. All right. Let's see who else is out there for the Sunday 9 o'clock net. Call sign and name.
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1: All right, Michael, I've got you. I saw Paul key up. Paul, are you on the list? 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
3: Good morning, Jack. XMDJP, Paul, Tacoma. Just an IO this morning. Still waking up.
1: All right, have a great Sunday, Paul. Thank you very much for dropping by. I've got your IO, K7PJP. 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
1: 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You have a fantastic Sunday. 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Anybody else?
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1: 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Good to hear you, KQ4NUQ with an IO. 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
2: Hey, good morning to you, Jack, and everybody that's on the net, Whiskey Alpha 7 Alpha Delta, Michael here in Kirkland. I slept in and I was still in bed at 9 o'clock, Jack, when you started this net. Now, thanks for keeping it running so long. Just wandered down here. I'm going to working on a repairing the shelf project. And good job calling all those. You do such a good job pulling those people out, knowing their names and their call signs. So I can't do that. Anyway, so I'm going to finish repairing the shelf that broke that just about killed me. I don't know if I told you that story. And then I'm going to keep sorting through my Bigfoot stuff. I have a tote with all kinds of quaxes and stuff for antennas in it. It's all messed up. I have to go clean it and get it all sorted out and stuff. And then unload more of the truck. So, still working on that. And that's what I'll do today. Not much else going on I can think of. So, anyway, thanks for doing the net, Jack. Oh, and I meant to thank you for relaying me in next last Monday. And I may have to ask you to relay me in this Monday, too, because we have a Bigfoot summary where you give a after-action report, and they're going to probably have everybody talking. Gosh, if 46 AM show up, that'd take forever. I hope not, so we'll see. Anyway, Jack, thanks again. Everybody have a safe day. Whiskey Alpha 7 Alpha Delta.
1: Yeah, that's called the hot wash, the hot wash. Well, hopefully you've got a platform where they've got the text box and you can put your suggestions and ideas about next year's event right there, and that way they'll surface to the top of the discussion. Hopefully that's the case. It makes it a little bit easier rather than waiting through 46 participants. Oh, man, yeah, that can be a lot. Anyway, so real quick, though, Michael, let's go back to when there was a moment where your life nearly ended because a shelf, there was a problem with a shelf. What in the world are you talking about? Was the shelf loaded with all kinds of ham equipment by chance in your shack? Or was it in the kitchen or what?
2: Jack, I thought I told you the story. So 2 weeks ago,

0: battery last yesterday. Anyway, you know, we had the house painted. I was one foot on the floor, one foot on this little shelf in front of a window, cleaning this window, and the shelf gave way. The shelf was installed improperly. Instead of having braces under it on each end, it had screws going through from the ends, and it broke. And I went down. As I went down, one of the screws caught my back, and I have about a 16-inch cut on my back. It's still healing up. I have a pretty good scar there. Anyway, so I got part of it repaired before I went to Bigfoot, and I'll finish repairing it, I'm building it properly with end braces underneath the shelf, and it'll never fail again. So, that's the story. It wasn't good. In fact, I was in the emergency to make sure I wasn't infecting 2 days before Bigfoot. So, anyway, when you get to see my, I'm going to have a pretty good scar on my back. People said I need to make up some kind of really neat story about it, like a grizzly bear chasing me down or a knife fight or something. So, anyway, Jack, you take care. Everybody have a safe day. Whiskey Alpha 7 Alpha Delta.
1: All right, well, I'm just glad you're okay. Yeah, lesson learned. Shelves, not step stools. Yeah, oh boy, I'm just glad you're okay. I'm glad you were able to make the Bigfoot event as well. All right, Michael, take care today. Say hi to Kathy. Hey, nice to hear from you this morning. Paul dropped by from Tacoma, K7PJP, with his IO. Thank you, Paul. Let's go talk to Kate, KM7HHA. Good morning, Kate.
2: Good morning, Jack. It's kind of funny. I left the Broadcastify running on my computer last night from catching a little bit of the 9 o'clock nap, which we listened to. And I opened that up this morning, and you guys are still going. So I'm glad I can finally get on the morning head. I'm usually not a morning person. Today's plan, we're going to go down into Seattle and take my in-laws down to the UPS park that's got the waterfall, because my mother-in-law... And I think that's going to be fun. Other than that, it's going to be an ICZ Sunday. Back to you. This is Kilo Mike 7, Hotel Hotel Alpha.
1: Oh, it sounds like a delightful Sunday. Oh, that's great. Now, are you talking about, you said the park with waterfalls, are you talking about freeway parks?
2: No, it's down in Pioneer Square. It's technically a private park because it belongs to UPS. But they've got it open to the public so you can go in. It's kind of got a big waterfall fountain in it.
1: Ah, very interesting. Now, is this just a special weekend where you can get into this private park by UPS or what? Hey, Kate, when you're done with your report, go ahead and finish with your call sign. Back to you.
2: Thank you for the reminder. Yes, you can get in whenever. It's open whenever. It's kind of over near the Pioneer Square Klondike Gold Rush National Park, which is another Seattle hidden gem, which hopefully I'll be able to take my in-laws to, which is also open all the time. They close at like 5 p.m., but that's it. Anyway, Kilo Mike 7, Hotel Hotel Alpha.
1: Okay, I've lived here a long time. I do not know about that UPS park. Well, that is really curious. Well, maybe previously was not open to the public, or interesting, but I know that part of Pioneer Square, obviously. Huh. Okay, well, hey, thank you so much. Have a good time with the in-laws, and thank you very much for dropping by, Kate. Great to hear you. KM7HHA. All right, we had an IO from Bill, KG7FWB. Let's go talk to Rich in West Seattle. Rich, good morning. K3OE.
3: Good morning. Doing great over here in West Seattle. Got some, I would call it, soft shadows over here. Anyway, Jack, congratulations on your anniversary, of course. Fantastic. Jack, I got started on another YouTube rabbit hole a day or two ago, and I just can't get away from it, at least not yet. And it's a young lady tugboat captain from the UK, and it just tickles me to see a young lady doing that kind of job, and she just greatly enjoys it. But here's what cracked me up. She was doing other work before that, and she wasn't happy, so she somehow decided to the Marine Arena. So anyway, she went to go get training, and they almost turned her down because she was too old at age 26 to begin training. How about that? But now she's been at it for quite a few years. Anyway, it's just fascinating to watch the finesse that they have in maneuvering those big ships. Back to you, K3OE.
1: Wow, you gotta send me a link. Post that on the Facebook discussion group page, won't you please, Rich? And that takes a lot of radio coordination from what I know about how they actually manipulate those large ships, doesn't it?
3: Oh yeah, there's a lot of that, and multitasking, Jack. When you see her working on the bridge, I mean, she's working controls with right hand, left hand, and talking on the radio at the same time. I think you could probably do that. You seem to be able to juggle quite a few things. Back to you, K3OE.
1: Oh, I was kind of okay back in the day. I'd still do a little bit of juggling, but yeah, not like former days, of course. But now I consider this my juggling, doing the nets and having fun. All right, well, hey, great to hear you, but definitely post that link. I would love to see that video. That's cool. All right, thank you, Rich. You and Polo have a fantastic Sunday. Drew dropped by. Drew, thank you so much. KQ4NUQ. Appreciate that. Let's see who else is out there for the 9 o'clock net. 12 minutes past the top of the hour, 9:12 a.m. Anybody else? Come ahead. Call sign. And now. All right. Somebody was doubling with me. Who was that?
4: Hi. Good morning.
1: It was Mike. All right. Mike, I've got you. Who's next? Let's go talk to Mike down in Lacey, KV8BMY. Good morning, Mike.
4: Yeah, good morning, Jack. It's sunny and 65 degrees here. And doing some stuff on my camera. I haven't pulled out my SLR in a while. I was on the beach down in Tomi yesterday, and I posted a couple of pictures there, but they actually had some orcas go by. And it was kind of interesting. There was like a small group of people that were following down the coast, and they ended up at Tomi. And they were pointing out the whales. I didn't know they came this far south, and I thought, well, maybe I should get my camera out and have it handy, because apparently they've been coming past here fairly often, they said. So we're going to get some pictures of those in the next day or so, if there's any around. And anyway, that's about it. Just doing that, and probably getting ready to head out here and maybe head down to the beach after we get the cameras on. By the way, I'm on RF, and hopefully we're getting a good signal in there, Jack. KBA PMY.
1: Oh yeah, you're full scale on Cougar. No problem there. A little bit on Buck receiver as well there, Mike. So what SLR, what DSLR are you working with?
4: I've got a Nikon D3400. I use it a lot in Texas. I take a lot of pictures down there. A lot of nature pictures. There's a lot of wildlife down there, so I take a lot. But I haven't done a lot of it up here. So I figured I'd pull it out and see how well it could do. And hadn't seen any whales anywhere out there live, so maybe we'll get some pictures. I know there's a lot of pictures out there, so there's a group I follow on Facebook, and they've got some actually pretty good ones. So anyway, that's what we're using here. I've got a 300mm lens, and the other one is a 35mm lens. Maybe it's one.
1: All right, well, have fun with your DSLR. That's fantastic. Do you happen to have any macro lenses or extension tubes for close-up work?
4: No, I actually thought of getting one of those a few years ago. There were some tree frogs that I wanted to get some pictures of, and they were really tiny when I was living down there. By the way, other lens is a 55mm lens. But yeah, I thought of getting one when I was down there, and then we moved up here, so I had one. So KBAPMY.
1: All right. Well, I did see the photos you posted. Thank you so much for doing that. Yeah, great work. All right. Well, have a great Sunday, Saturday, Courtney, of course, Mike, and thank you very much for dropping by the 9 o'clock network now, 10:16 a.m. Anybody else? Come ahead. Call sign and name. All right, I'm going to make this last call then, last call for the net. Anybody else?
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1: On a Sunday morning, Christian, my neighbor right down the way. Good morning, sir. What's going on there, Christian?
6: Hey, Jack and Annette. Yeah, this is kind of unusual for me. Great to hear your voice, sir. And, hey, I was actually logging in. I was trying to find information about the Rainer and Shine net and thought I'd listen in. I wanted to pass it along to some folks that are going to be studying for their ham license. I wanted to see when the next Rainer Shine net was. And I was also going to put out a quick, I can't remember if I already mentioned this, but we are doing another ham radio technician class October 17th and 18th at North Seattle College. And I think I sent you and Rich that information, but I'll check to make sure. But anyway, are you guys still doing the Rainer Shine net? And this is K7XTN in the Maple Leaf neighborhood. Up by Jack. Thanks so much, Jack. Over to you.
1: All right. Hey, great to hear you there, Christian. Yes, send me the information on the tech class coming up the 17th and 18th. I don't believe I have that. I would have posted that on Facebook discussion group page, and yeah, we would have sent that off to Rich. But definitely send that to me. And I am working on a Rainer Shine net coming up soon, so stand by for information, okay? And then, of course, we've got our October Rainer Shine net at Gasworks coming up as well, our Halloween special. Anyway, good to hear you, Christian. Have a great Sunday. Thank you for dropping by. Anybody else for last call? Come ahead, call sign and name. All right, I want to thank everybody for joining me today for the August 23rd, 2026, 9 a.m. Sunday morning net. I'd like to thank the group, of course, Puget Sound Repeater Group, for the use of the machine. For more information about our group, check out our website, bsrg.org, and stick around for the new net coming up with Rebecca, KK7IJZ, filling in for Cammie and Robert. And, of course, the 9 o'clock net tonight with Brian, KE7KZH. 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Remember, if you don't test your equipment, we can't hear you. 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
0: Appreciate the feedback, thank you. Yeah, just wanna, yeah, I'm just out for a walk out in the wildlife area of Smith Island here.
2: Copy, copy, yeah, yeah, you sound great for ETT. I can read you very well. I'm also mobile in a vehicle. I have an Alinco radio installed, and you sound great. This is November 7, Alpha November Hotel. Over.
0: November 7, Alpha. I'm sorry, I forgot the last two. I'm pretty sure it's Alpha something Hotel. I forgot the fourth symbol here, but yeah, you're sounding pretty good from your mobile as well. So yeah, it's definitely been a pretty quiet morning here. It's pretty much overcast up in Everett, but a very nice day for a morning walk here.
2: Copy, copy. JF7LNX, N7 Alpha November Hotel, N7ANH. Yeah, yeah, real cool. Now, I was curious, what kind of handheld are you using, over?
0: I'm using a Motorola handheld. I'm using a Motorola ATX 6000 Alpha Papa X-Ray 6000. And this one is a VHF band, so this is a straight up 2 meter only handheld here, and I'm talking to a sheepdog earpiece mic.
2: Copy, copy. Yeah, great. Yeah, you sound great. Yeah, I'm not surprised. Motorola radios are really good, and I do have an older ICOM that's only 2 meters, and they seem to work really, really well. All right, yeah. I'm assuming you're on a rubber ducky, yeah, you sound great. Have a great walk. KF7LNX, N7ANH.
0: N7ANH, thanks for the comeback here. Yeah, totally. Anyways, all right, well, you have yourself a great day, and I'm going to go ahead and get my cardio and foot, or steps, I should say, in here, so. All right, 73 is KF7LNX, portable.

0: 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Hi, Bill.
1: Good morning, sir.
0: What you up to today there, Bill?
1: Very, very light schedule. Nothing on the calendar, so I slept in. Dr. QFC for some ice for the ice chest and some breakfast to go. I think it's going to be camp chair in the shade at Mequamook Park, south of Alki Beach, where it's quiet and beautiful.
0: Oh, that's great. Now, is that near the new land that the Duwamish tribe just re-attained, the 3.5 acres?
1: I have no idea. It's right on the water. The beach drive, free parking, there's a porta potty there, small park, and it's called Mequamook. And somebody told me the other day it stands for, it means something about a big curvy whale or something like that.
0: Ah, okay, I know what you're talking about now. And right nearby is Jack Block Park, correct?
1: Sorry, what about the locks?
0: No, I was wondering if that is near Jack Block Park, B-L-O-C-K Park, very small park along that way.
1: No, no, I'm talking about the Puget Sound side, the west side of West Seattle. Jack Block Park is on the east side facing downtown, and I know it well. It's the weirdest park I've ever seen. I love taking out-of-town visitors to it just to show them that I don't have any idea why it exists, but it's cool.
0: Ah, okay, yeah, now I know what you're talking about. Yeah, yeah, Jack Block Park is pretty darn cool. It's small, but hey, it's yet one more park in the Northwest that you got to get to once in your lifetime, right?
1: Oh, yeah, and if you needed some place to put a radio operator to cover Puget Sound, you know, Elliott Bay, that's a great spot. It's just a very strange structure, and you can bike all the way up and down it if you're pretty good on your mountain bike. And it just, it looks like, almost like a dock for a cruise ship, and there's no way you could get a cruise ship there. It's just weird, but it's great.
0: And it has an unusual name, that's for sure. All right, well, hey, have a great Sunday. N6NBN, KI7RMU. Good to hear you there, Bill.
1: Likewise, Jack. I haven't inspected that gorgeous piece of artwork yet. Carefully, I'm going to get into that tonight. But be standing by for the net, N6NBN.
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2: KI7RMU, KI7RMU, Zen7BLX. Jack, you still there?
0: Yes, I am, Greg, N7BLX, KI7RMU. Just stepped out on the porch with the HT. Going to clean up the driveway a little bit. These squirrels love attacking these English walnuts and leaving the scattered bits all over the place. How are you?
2: Doing well, doing well. Yeah, my wife has the same problem with the peanuts in the backyard with the crows. They eat the peanuts and leave the shells everywhere, on the roof, in the gutters, everywhere. But hey, I was just thinking, you were talking about parks. We should do a rain or shine net at Lugboom Park someday.
0: Yes, indeed, that is still on the short list. Lugboom Park is a great little park as well.
2: Copy that. Just wanted to put that bug in your ear and be thinking about it. We do a rain or shine net from there. It's a great little park for that, right there on the edge of the lake. Anyway, Jack, have a super day. Enjoy the outdoors. You're coming across real well with your HT. And 7VLX, and I'm clear.
0: All right. Thank you very much, Greg. Hey, stay out of Chris, and have a great Sunday. New net coming up. KK7IJ's Rebecca sitting in for Tammy and Robert. KI7RMU.
3: and Robert are mobile. We got everything tacked up. 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
0: All right, Cammie, great to hear you there. Glad you had a good weekend. KI7RMU. Okay, I'm 7DKX, just leaving camp. Standing by for net.

0: Hello, everybody. It is August 23rd, 2026, and it is noon on this beautiful Sunday. Time now for the noon net. This is Rebecca, KK7IJZ, and this net is operated by the WW7PSR 2-meter repeater up here in Seattle, Washington, and we are the Puget Sound Repeater Group. This is a midday net, just to see who's out there listening and to see if anyone would like to check in and let us know what's happening with you, and if you'd like to give an I.O. or a report of up to 3 minutes, all I need is your name and call sign, RF and Internet. 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
0: Hey, you two. 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
0: That seems like a good place to start. I'm going to draw a line there and go back to the top to Robert. KJ7JXM, what are you and Tammy up to today?
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0: Dean. That seems like a good place to start. I'm going to draw a line there and go back to the top to Robert. KJ7JXM, what are you and Tammy up to today?
1: Well, good afternoon to the next. This is KJ7JXM for Robert, and we are mobiling our way back to the QTH. We have left Robinswood and are making our way back to the Arlington area, and excited in that the rally hangover kind of thing, because it was such an incredible weekend, so much fun, so many great spaces, so many great places, and it was all of the stuff. So it's one of those things over, but happy to get some rest. big shout out to Devin for hosting my brain's kind of on the frizzle fries motion, so I'm trying to put words together, and it's not working so well. So, thank you so much for taking the net for us today. It definitely allows us to get home to the pups, let them out, let them run around, and not have to try to do this driving down the road in an area with questionable service at times. So, very much appreciate my friend. Other than that, that's the thing that I like to see at this moment. Back to you, my friend.
0: Oh, well, fun. Yeah, I'm happy to pick up nets when I can. But yeah, that's great that y'all got to go this weekend to the Women in Motorsports. I think that's what it was, at Dirtfish headquarters. And yeah, Devin's the best. That's awesome. It's a rig roundup, camper roundup. Yeah, that's awesome. I'm glad y'all had a good weekend, Robert. And yeah, mobile safe home. 73 and 88, and let's hear from Miss Cammy. Cammy, how are you doing? If you're 7RAB 33.
2: You, Rebecca, Cammy here, 67RAB. I wanted to echo Robert's thank you for picking up that. That really helped out a lot for us to be able to have a substitute for today to allow us time to, get everything packed up. That's always the process. And we're able to go meet with everyone this morning and have a bit of a debrief about the weekend, what worked well, what needs improvement, what we'd like to add for next year, sort of a continue, if you will, for the next event, because as soon as one event is concluded, we're always starting the planning for the next one, so I can't wait for next year. This year, well, it was my first year going. I think it's the fifth year that they've done the summit. And this year's format was a lot different than prior years, as far as I understand. It was more of a panel with the professionals. This year it was more interactive and hands-on, so they had various stations around at the different property where, they had a setup out on the track for rally, and they had live demos. They had an off-road station, and my guest was featured at the off-road station, and I was like, wow, the people that I'm standing next to are so far out of my league, it's not even funny. They race professionally on various, out in the desert or, all the things, and just being able to meet these women and to interact with them and ask questions and have that dialogue and, get up close and personal with them was just

0: that stuff. Thank you. Really appreciate you helping us out with picking up the net. So we're heading home. We're going to wind down, and we're going to meet up with Robert's prior boss for dinner this evening. So that'll be nice, too. 3388 to you, all the numbers, KJ7RAV, back to net control.
1: Oh, that's awesome, Cammy. I'm so glad that you got to do that as well and meet all of the, yes, all of the off-roading ladies. And that's fun that your rig was featured. And, yeah, I mean, you put so much, like, time and energy and just thought into your truck. So, yeah. Yeah, that's awesome. And again, I'm always happy to pick up nets when I can. And I, yes, it is what I like to do best. I love to do nets. But y'all have a safe trip home. And yeah, say hello to the station managers. And yeah, y'all have fun at dinner tonight. 73 and 33 and all the numbers. Next on, this is Rebecca, KK7IJZ. 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
2: Why, hello, Rebecca. Thanks for hosting that, and thanks for having us. I am currently mobile, I-405 southbound, here next to Katy, KM7FYQ. Just leaving Camp Robinswood was a wonderful event. It was so great to hang out with Cammy and Robert again. We don't get to see each other very often because we are on complete opposite areas of the state. So it's always nice to be able to catch up with everyone and, you know, camp out and have some fun. It was a wonderful event we hosted and participated in over there at Dirtfish this weekend. It was so much fun. It was so great to meet all the different professionals that they brought out. And it was such a personal experience. I would highly recommend it to anyone that would like to, or is in the rally scene or would like to get into it next year. It's a very fun event, and it was so great for me, and I know Katy, to have some event like that to fill our gaps in between each rally that we volunteer in. It was just so fun, and it was great to see Cammy's rig out there parked up and on display. Well, I will throw it over back to Nick. My radio is starting to yell at me. So thanks for having us, and 7 Kilo Mike 7 Delta Kilo X-ray.

0: sweet. Well, yeah, y'all mobile safe out there, and I'm glad that you and Katie had fun at the event. And, yeah, I'm glad everyone's excited about, you know, to continue the perpetual motion of rally season. There's rally season all the time. but, yeah, that's awesome. Well, y'all mobile safe, calm, Andrew and Katie, and, yeah, hopefully Katie will check in. Maybe she's just concentrating on driving. But, yeah, 7-3, and have a good day. Next on the list is Alec. How are you doing, Alec? KF7AZV. Hi, Ken.
1: Well, now I'm having some FOMO. I should have volunteered for the Women in Motorsports Rally. But I did tell myself earlier this year, one rally for my first time was enough for the year. So we'll do it next year, I guess. But it sounds like everybody had fun out there, and glad you were able to cover for Robert and Cammy so they can get home to their pups. Speaking of pups, I took Maggie for a safari this morning. One as well yesterday. But this morning we were walking past this one house that has like about 3.5-foot tall retaining wall at the edge of their property at the sidewalk there. And as we were walking along, Maggie just boing right up on top. I don't know if I have... Oh, she's getting up. She hears me talking about her. Yes, I'm Maggie. Anyhow, she does not need someone to jump up on things. She can easily clear, we've determined, well, now over 3.5 feet, without even having to run and jump. She just, from a standstill, just like I did earlier, boing, up there. It's quite impressive, actually. One of those skills I'll try to train her to have some fun with or something. And yeah, training's going well with her. She's pretty smart, a little smart at times. I think that's kind of the shepherd and stuff in her, but she's smart and she's learning, so. And it is also a chaotic environment around here, so it makes it a little hard for them. And speaking of other things that you tend to know, I'm actually going to take it off today. I'm not going to do much anything else. I also got the tools out so we can work on Camp Polo tomorrow. We've changed gears from working on our floors in the house. Due to timing of getting parts for our compressor, which is needed to do the flooring as well. So that'll be a delayed weekend. This week, whatever we call it here, Monday, Tuesday, we'll work on Ken's car doing the entire front suspension, everything except for the struts themselves. We've got to replace those. The rest is in need of replacement, so that's happening. I do need to get a 36mm deep impact socket, but those are actually really cheap, so I'll pick one of those up tomorrow as well, along with our compressor parts. Anyways, that's my day. Gonna relax. Hopefully everybody has a fantastic day and enjoys this coolish weather. 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Rebecca, 7333-3833-3765-4321. Bye.
0: That's true. I keep forgetting about the 38. So that's funny. I love it whenever dogs just, like, jump or climb effortlessly. Like, dogs who can, like, climb fences. It just cracks me up. It's so funny. But, yeah, use the powers for good. but, yeah, have fun. Have a fun, I can't ever, like, imagine you being lazy, but have a fun, you know, low-key day with you and Maddie and Maggie and, I don't know, jumping around. 7-3, Alec, thanks for checking in. Last on this list and last for this net is a gentleman who has had a potiful weekend. Dean, from Bitter Lake, yuck, KG7ODB. Please come ahead with your report.
2: Good afternoon, Rebecca. I heard you say the last for the net. It's only like 12:14. But it's your net, whatever you want to do. I'm sure you misspoke. Anyway, I am continuing my potiful weekend. I am at Beverly Dunes, which is out by the Columbia River, probably about 15 miles southeast of Vantage. And pretty nice place, except for one thing, it's really windy. I had to set up my antenna kind of behind the waste management facility to block the wind. But it seems to be, you know, it's shaking a bit, but it's doing pretty well. But the wind doesn't seem to be hurting the one other person who's here, who's a father with his little girl flying a kite. And, yeah, it's really pretty breathtaking. It's kind of a desert-like area out here. So there's this big, I don't know if I call it a mountain, a huge hill, which initially I thought might hurt the propagation, but it seems to be working pretty well. Got quite a few. I think I'm up to probably 26, 27 contacts. Then I'm going to go look at a couple other POTA parks before I head back this evening. Lower Crab Creek Wildlife Area, and I might go up to Winchester Reservoir, which is a bit north of here, off I-90. So, anyway, hope everyone is having a great weekend. Sorry y'all can't be out here. Even with the wind, it's been great. KG7 ODB.
0: Oh, you're right, Dean. I did misspeak. I didn't mean to say the last of Annette, but it's, the last of his list, I should say. But yeah, that's fun. I'm glad that you're having a fun POTA weekend, going out and about, seeing all the places. And, I just yawned. Ooh, Dean, you're boring. Just joking. I just yawned. But yeah, that's so fun. I love that you were camping and enjoying the beautiful windy weather, and it's always good to hear from you, Dean. Well, we'll stay on your way home, and I look forward to hearing more about your POTA adventures that are happening today. 73 and 88. This is Rebecca, KK7IJZ. Let's start another list. Call sign name, RF, and internet.
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0: Hi, Joan. 33, I got you on the list. 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
0: All right, got you on the list, Mike, KBABY, Bicycle Mobile, up the draw line there. And I'm going to go back to the top to Will. Will in Oklahoma, Golf Whiskey November. How's it going over there in Oklahoma, Will?
3: Well, it's slightly cooler than what it has been, which I am willing to take. It's very nice and cool. So, anyway, not doing too much here. Just thought I'd get in and say hi to everybody. And got another now. I need to get through here in a little bit, so I'm going to just fly over to the other frequency. This is KJ5, Golf Whiskey, and I'm back to you.

0: Well, thanks for checking in, Will. It's good to hear you. And, you know, the weather sounds beautiful out there in Oklahoma. Down there in Oklahoma. Have a great Sunday and 7-3. Next on the list is Jane. Hello, Jane. W278, please come ahead with your report.
1: WQ7H, this is James. Well, good afternoon, Rebecca. I confess I was expecting to hear Robert and Kathy, and lo, here you are. Anyway, good to hear you. Great to hear everybody. Looking forward to Joan and her report coming up here momentarily. I am going to be heading out to the Bottle Lodge of Sons of Norway. They're going to be doing a car show and barbecue this afternoon, so that'll be a lot of fun. I'm going to be bringing along my audio equipment to test out for the board meeting in September, so which basically amounts to a Rode USB hub that's tuned for audio, and then I'll have my laptop and a number of microphones, mainly Shure, because they're Shure. they're sure that they're microphones. Never mind. So that's what I'll be doing. And other than that, I'll be looking forward to this coming week when I can just kind of, you know, rest up from the weekend. It's been a busy weekend over in Bremerton yesterday for the 91st anniversary of Oslo Lodge. That was a lot of fun. So I'm going to get out of here, hand it back to Rebecca. Yay, Rebecca, WQ7H back to net.
0: Oh, fun! A car show and barbecue in Bottle. We'll have fun, eat a lot of delicious food, and, yeah, that sounds great. And, yeah, Cammy and Robert are on the road. They had things to do today, so I'm helping out. But they'll probably be back next week. I feel like they enjoy hosting the Met, so they'll be back next week. Don't you worry. But James, it's good to hear you, and have a wonderful day, and have fun eating barbecue and looking at cars. 73 and 88. Next on the list is Joan. 33, Joan. I love you. Please come ahead with your noontime report.
2: Oh my gosh, that sounds like Rebecca. I've been checking to make sure. Oh, it is like the life signs of Rebecca. Oh my goodness. By the way, my tricorder is working off of its battery, which is something it wasn't doing for a while, and suddenly it is. Oh my God, all this time. It wouldn't turn on. I had to plug it into the USB-C external, and it's operating. Oh my God! All right, back to ordinary news. Well, I looked out the window. I looked to the south-southeast, and the world's ninth most dangerous stratovolcano. Look it up in Wikipedia. It's the Big Ten, or something they call it. 10 most dangerous stratovolcanoes on the planet. And it was right there at number 9 on the list. Not because it's the biggest, but possibly because of its proximity to highly populated regions, such as where we live, which I heard someone on NPR, and that the local Meet the Press type program, and one of the editors of one of the newspapers or someone called it Pugetopolis. You know, it doesn't quite have the ring to it that I would wish, except that it's pretty descriptive, isn't it? Welcome to Pugetopolis on the Salish Sea in North America's Pacific Northwest. Anyway, I'm just sipping my coffee here, which I've made especially this morning. And where is it? There it is. And I clink it on the microphone stand. She is coming in. And I'm glad you can hear you on the air. That's my 2-minute timer alerting me, or actually cutting me off. So I will never suffer, or generally, usually, don't suffer the ignominious shame of the repeater cutting me off. Instead, I have my own private little radio here, cuts me right off. I'm so pleased that the tricorder is working. Oh my! Is that this thing? Oh my gosh! All right, let go, Jones. Here, close the lid. Even the more this turns off everything, I'm running out of time. So I'll say, 33, I love you, and all numbers to all my hams: 33, 73, 88, 1200, 1300, 1500, 2000, and fuel injection.
0: Oh, that's a good one. And fuel injection. Yes, indeed. We need fuel in order to work. Everybody does. Well, Joan, thank you so much for checking in. I'm glad your tricorder is working again. I'm glad it detected life through the radio. That's me. That's me. But, yeah. Good to hear you, Joan. Thank you for checking in. 73 and 33 and 88 and all the numbers. This is Rebecca, KK7IJZ. Next on the list is Jason. I wrote down a bunch of letters that are not your call sign. I wrote down India Lima. India Lima, Jason, you know who you are. Just come ahead with your report.
3: Good morning, Rebecca and Annette. This is November India Lima Jason, currently at home with Pat, and he is, oddly enough, learning Cyrillic alphabets. I don't know Russian, but he's learning it, and I don't know what to do. He's very good at that, too. I don't know what's going on, but we're here being lazy. We just finished up with some lunch, and I was like, oh, it's pretty noon. Time for the net. And I knew Cammie and Robert, they were off doing motor sport kind of stuff, and didn't know who was going to do it, but I am glad you were here. Although you're not at a park, that's unfortunate. Anyway, I'm going to get back to trying to figure out how to train, get to do stuff. Anyway, November India, suddenly I'm back to you, Rebecca, and I'm free.
0: Well, thank you so much for that report, Jason. And yes, you know, people do make decisions, don't they? There are so many beautiful languages in the world. And, yeah. Well, maybe Pat will continue on the language, you know, journey and just, you know, or just suck them all in, just all of them. He'll be like Reggie Watts on stage, just seamlessly transferring from English to German to French. It'll be great. But Jason, have a wonderful day and enjoy whatever POTA thing you get into today. 7C. Next on the list is Mike in the woods in Lacey. Maybe bicycle mobile. Probably not anymore, but I just remembered right now I was supposed to call on you first. But anyway, here we are. KB8BMY, please come ahead with your report.
4: Yeah, okay. No, I'm not in the woods now. I'm on Prairie, heading towards Olympia, at least in that direction. And I'm going to the Chehalis Western Trail. Once I get on that trail, it goes north into that, there's two peninsulas here. It's the peninsula next to ours. And that ends up at a wildlife refuge. And so we're going to end up there. And I brought some binoculars just in case there's any whales hanging around. and that's kind of what we're in the process of doing. So it's probably about 5 miles to the trail, and I'm going to say probably about 3-4 miles north there to the wildlife refuge. So not a bad ride, kind of short. The good thing is when I come down here on Hawks Ferry, this drops like big time, like a hill. So I had to stop in case you called on me because I'd be moving like 25 or 30 miles an hour. And so you probably won't be able to hear me. Almost right as a truck. Anyway, that's about it. That's what we're doing this afternoon. The sun's peeking out, so that's good. And thanks for running that. Everyone have a good afternoon. It's 7:30 KBA, come on.
0: Well, Bubble stays out there, Mike. Have fun bicycling around. And, what do you want to try? Okay. And, yeah, have fun bicycling around, Mike, and hello to Courtney, of course, 33 Courtney. And, you sound great. I mean, it sounds like you're being passed by cars, but that's fine. You sound great. You sound amazing. And have fun out there. It's a beautiful, beautiful day. 7-3. Oh, this is KK7IJZ. I have some special third-party traffic. Please stand by. KK7, third-party traffic. Hi, it's Leo. Yesterday was one of my friend's birthday parties. His name was Benjamin. It's just a party. It isn't his real birthday. I caught a snake. It was a garter snake. And the snake was pooping a lot on me. It was alive. We stayed there for a couple of hours, like 2 hours, literally. It's pretty fun to be doing the net. I just ate some food and then ran upstairs. To do this net, so. 7-3, everybody. KK7IJZ, bye-bye. Well, thank you, Leo. That was a nice, perfect addition to the net. All right, this is KK. This is KK7IJZ. Rebecca, you're listening to the PS3 Noontime Net. Let's keep it going. 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
5: yeah. KD7, DPX, Ashley in Linwood. I believe I'm going to be a IO.
0: Hey, Tim, got you on the list. And Ashley, it's good to hear you. And I've got your IO, and I hope you're doing well out there. More stations, please.
7: Well, Mike, going golf, here to golf, and back in the tram.
0: Hey, Graham, got you on the list. More stations, please.

0: Go ahead, Rebecca.
1: Thanks, Jack. I was patiently waiting anyway. Tim, you're up. KI7ZEI, KK7IJZ. Good morning.
2: Well, good afternoon, as the case may be. Let's see. So, yesterday, I guess, it's a little cooler today than it has been. We had a long, long summer with lots of sunny days and even a few that were warmer than I would prefer. So, I don't mind at all that it's cooled down a little bit. Today, I'm having so much fun. Yes, I'm working on my apartment yet again. And that's where I'm going to stay for probably most of the day because I have a bad habit of losing interest or getting sidetracked and not continuing on with the project. So that's what's going on with me today. I will get out again later. I got up early this morning at about 6 o'clock, so I've had a pretty productive day, but I got to, like, crack the whip on myself to keep going, to keep myself motivated. Organizing life is so fun. I did get a couple of units of metal shelves lately, one for one of my storage units and the other for my apartment, so that should help me with my organizing. Anyway, not so interesting stuff. KI7ZEI.
1: Hey, Tim. You know, you can do it. You can do it! It's the ongoing apartment organizing. House organizing, apartment organizing, garage organizing, all of it. We are all right there with you. 7-3, Tim, have a good day. This is Rebecca, KK7IJZ. We have an I.O. from Ashley in Linwood. And next on the list is Graham, KM7GSG. Hey, Graham, how are you doing today?
3: Thanks, Rebecca. Thanks for doing that, as always. I have to say that, recorded my first contact, so you got a special place in my heart. I'm over in Totem Lake doing my Tai Chi, just finished up the class. So just camping outside this assisted living facility where we do the class. And actually, there's a fellow ham he said, "Can you do a CV?" No, it's been a while since I've done 11 meters. Other than that, I put that cable stuck out of the swap meet last week, just in use. I've got it hooked up to a multi-element array. I have to figure out what it's tuned for, so I don't have a tuner yet. Trials and tribulations of being a tech. But, other than that, I'm trying to tweak this scanner. That's digital. I'm just trying to get the what I want to do is actually see if I can pull in digital repeaters. Not quite there yet, but hoping to get there soon. Other than that, important to say, Joan, if you're listening, Mr. Spock wants a Detroit quarterback. Kilo Mike 7, Golf Sierra Golf, 73 to everybody.
1: Well, it's good to hear you, Graham. I love that you're a giggle box too. It's like you and Gail and James and me. I like that. But have fun out there doing your, I think you said certification or class. And that's great. 7-3, and thank you so much for taking time to check in. I appreciate it. This is Rebecca, KK7IJZ. Let's keep the net going. Call sign and name, RF, and internet.
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1: Hey, Rich, got you on the list. 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

0: All right, Mr. Up, K3OE, what are you and Polo up to today?
1: Good morning, or good afternoon it is now, my goodness, yeah. Oh, we're doing fine over here. Polo is just crazy for Irish oatmeal, and so I made a big bowl of it today, and of course he got his share, so anyway, I think he's a gourmet dog. Anyway, what else is going on? Well, I'm looking at some little bits and parts and pieces that I got from Vetco last year, and I am still working on a couple little projects here, so that's kind of keeping me busy. And, other than that, if I get bored this afternoon, which is a possibility, I'll probably take Polo out for a little drive. Back to you, K3OE.
0: Well, it's a beautiful day for a drive, Rich. It's cloudy bright, as James and Joan like to say. Cloudy bright. So, yeah, it's a lovely day for a drive. But, yeah, that's so funny. It's so cute that Polo likes his Irish oatmeal, huh? Two dudes just eating oatmeal for nourishment and their little tummies. I love it. I love it, I love it, I love it. Rich, have a wonderful day, and I hope that you and Polo have a beautiful drive, too. 7-3 and all the numbers. This is Rebecca KK7IJZ. I'm going to go ahead and do last call. Last call for this noontime net. Last call.
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0: Got you down for a recheck, Graham. 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

0: All right, your recheck's closing up just next. 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
1: Thank you, Rebecca. So actually, I'm over here for Tai Chi in Totem Lake. I live in Redmond, but Tai Chi is a form of... it was originally developed as a martial art, but it, a lot of people use it for health, which is why I do it. It's a form of meditation as well. But when you mentioned certification, yeah, I'm not quite there yet. I would like to study for my general, which I've got the book already from ARRL. I also have it on ham study. That's how I was able to pass my exam for the tech. And they offered me both at the same time, and I failed miserably as the general, but at that point, I didn't care. I was just on cloud nine for getting my tech and being able to just get my license. Other than that, Rebecca, again, I always appreciate you doing the net, and 73 to everybody, and radio women, especially the Jones. In the meantime, have a great weekend, and yeah, enjoy the hazy, bright weather we're having. People Mike 7, Gulf Sierra Gulf.
0: Got it. Yeah, that's another thing that you and Joan have in common, is that Joan does Tai Chi as well. And, yeah, well, that's great. Well, enjoy the Tai Chi. That's, yeah, it's amazing for, like, balance and meditation and just focus and strength and, you know, all of it. What a great practice. Graham, I'm proud of you. thank you for the recheck, and thank you for closing the net. 7-3 Graham, have a wonderful, wonderful day. All right. I'd like to thank everyone for joining me today. It would not have been much of a net without you, and I appreciate all that you had to share. For more information about the Puget Sound Repeater Group and the three nets that we host, 9 a.m., noon, and 9 p.m., but also all things PSRG, please go to psrg.org. And don't forget about the 9 p.m. net coming up tonight with Brian, KF7... Oh, I can never remember Brian's call sign. But, you know, Brian... Every Sunday, just like clockwork, he's the best. But, yeah, everyone have a wonderful Sunday, and 73, KK7, IJ said clear.

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1: 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Impressive that we got good signal down here. And you're coming through, excuse me, you're coming through loud and clear as well. KM7HJQ73.
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0: 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I just trying a new headset. Does it sound okay?
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0: Very good. That's all I'm looking for. Thanks so much for your help. I really appreciate it. K7WFC.
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